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0: Hey there, it's Dave, Alan, and Patrice. 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

0: Hey there, it's Dave, Alan, and Patrice. 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

0: controller for mobile devices. That's four Addy Trophies. The Addies is an award program for anything related to advertising, from posters to movie trailers. After Western, Nathan already has a job lined up in the advertising industry thanks to winning those awards. Congratulations to Nathan Christner on his Addy Awards. And this good news.
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Exhale, watermelon in the summer. That's the power of hefty, ultra-strong trash bags with Fabuloso.

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0: Hey there, it's Dave, Alan, and Patrice. 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

0: Hey there, it's Dave, Alan, and Patrice. 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
1: There are people using their Costco cards as photo ID.
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1: Somehow we started talking about pigs. And
2: that's how.
1: We have our new prize pig from New York City.
2: It's fabulous.
1: And then we're trying to talk about the difference between what is a male pig and a female pig. We concluded was a sow.
2: Mm-hmm.
1: And then a male pig, we were saying it was a boar, but yeah. Canadian listener Lisa is saying it's a hog. So is a male pig a hog and a female pig a sow? Or how does that work? And when does the boar come in?
2: Well, that's a really great question.
3: Well, when I Google what is a boar primarily refers to an uncastrated male pig or any wild member of the pig family.
2: And wild is what wild. I think is mainly people think
3: correct.
2: Of as boars are considered wild
4: okay.
2: pigs.
4: Okay, all right. A lot of people say I'm wild then. I've been called a boar many times.
2: I think so.
0: Dave, Alan, and Patrice.
3: Yeah. You want to tell him?
0: Cafe 104.1.
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0: Cafe 104.1. It's Dave Allen Ebatrice reporting for duty. It's 5:36. I believe it's Monday today. Is that right?
1: It is, in fact.
0: Okay, here we go. Monday morning.
1: A little hard to keep track after a three-day weekend, because usually three-day weekends include a Monday, right?
0: Yeah,
1: it's weird to have
0: so.
1: A Friday off.
0: I know, right? Not too weird, though, because, you know, we encourage that.
1: Oh, sure. Yeah, man. Not complaining.
0: Exactly. Summertime is officially here, of course, in the Northwest, the day after 4th of July.
1: Boy, it worked out that way, too, didn't it?
0: Sure did. It sure did. It's just funny how that weather works.
1: Mm.
0: Amazing. We all have our fingers and toes. It looks like no firework incidents here.
1: Nope. Got them all. Boy, they were active in my neighborhood.
2: Oh,
1: man.
2: So loud.
1: Oh.
0: Ugh. Yeah, but, you know, America, 250, right? I mean, you got to go all out. Got to blow all the things up.
2: Mm-hmm.
0: All right.
1: Well, my neighborhood blew all the things up, that's for sure.
0: Whew. And all the things, and I don't even know where to begin today.
2: I know.
0: You know, just never even thought about the show until just right now. And here we are on the radio.
1: Holy
2: just
1: moly.
2: Just refer back to your script.
0: Yes. Oh, the script. Yeah. That's right.
2: Gosh.
0: The script that we wrote last week.
2: That's it. Just start there.
0: Sure.
2: Page one, line one.
0: Okay. It says, give the date, July 6, 2026. And this is episode number
2: 962.
0: On a quest to get to 1,000.
1: I think if we're going to talk about the big to-dos over the weekend, we have to start with the fact that Taylor Swift and Travis Kelce are married now.
0: At Madison Square Garden.
2: Mm-hmm.
0: Is it really true? I mean, is it really true that Adam Sandler did the actual ceremony?
1: Adam Sandler. You could have asked me, you could have sat me in a room and said, start naming who you think will marry Taylor and Travis.
2: Uh-huh.
1: And you can't leave until you come up with it. Uh-huh. I think I'd have been in there for 10 years.
0: You know, lots of information still... Still unknown, right?
2: Yeah.
0: They fired some people from MSG because they were taking pictures, and that was part
1: before.
0: Of the, that was part of the whole NDA situation.
2: Mm-hmm.
0: I saw Hugh Grant walk in.
2: Mm.
0: The disgraced football coach Mike Vrabel and his wife.
2: I saw that.
0: Yes.
2: Mm-hmm.
0: I'm trying to think of all the other famous people. Obviously, Stevie Nicks was there.
2: Yeah.
1: I have a full list. Most of them are people I haven't heard of, but I've got what is supposedly the complete list of who went to her wedding.
2: Oh, wow.
1: So if you have questions, I can tell you yay or nay.
0: 1,000 people? 1,000 people?
2: Yeah, that's what I've heard.
1: I don't know if I have that many on the list.
0: But the big A-listers are the people that we should know.
1: Yeah.
0: Are there names on there that you don't know?
1: Oh, yeah, a lot of them.
0: Like what? Do you have them?
1: Well, let's see there. In alphabetical order. So it starts with Aaron Dessner.
0: Aaron Dessner.

0: there?
1: Got nothing.
2: Abigail Anderson Birard.
1: That's her Birard? Best friend. That's her best friend from elementary school. You know what we should do?
3: This is one of these moments where let's just not know.
2: Right? That's kind of what that's
3: we're
2: going
3: to expose ourselves for not knowing. And it's our job to know, to tell the people. Like, you don't know who that is? Well, that's this person.
1: Sure.
2: Some names that jump out at me as I go down the list. Andy Reid, of course. I think we knew he was going to be there. Baker Mayfield was there.
3: Football people.
2: Yep. Ben Stiller. Benson Boone. Blake Shelton. Gwen Stefani. Brad Paisley. And his wife, Kimberly Williams Paisley. Brad Pitt. And his Inez de Ramon. Bowen Yang.
3: Oh, yeah. From SNL.
2: Camila Cabello.
3: The singer.
1: Yeah.
2: The Chainsmokers.
3: Band.
2: Chris Rock. Chris Stapleton. Conan O'Brien.
1: Wow.
3: How about that? I saw Chris Rock at the World Cup that took place.
1: Oh, fun.
3: I think Chris Rock was hanging maybe with Jay-Z at the World Cup games yesterday.
2: Mm, okay. Dakota Johnson. Donald Glover. Ed Sheeran. Elizabeth Banks. Ellie Goulding. Emma Stone.
3: Oh, she's so great.
2: Fergie.
3: I love her.
2: George Stephanopoulos.
3: How did anybody see him? He's like 3 feet tall.
2: Graham Norton. Hugh Grant. Ice Spice.
3: Oh. It was interesting seeing them walk in. They just looked like they were coming in on off the street.
2: Some of them came in the secret parking garage, and some of them were like, I ain't messing with that. Just drop me off here. I'll walk.
3: Yeah.
2: Jennifer Lawrence. But Jessica Alba, Jimmy Fallon, Joe Buck.
1: Wow.
3: Football announcer, that makes sense.
1: Mm-hmm.
2: Juju Smith-Schuster, wide receiver, football player. Laura Dern.
3: Actress.
2: Not even halfway through the alphabet.
1: Dang.
3: Well, we got time. We have till 10.
1: Okay.
3: We'll just leak out the names throughout
1: just
3: the show.
1: Start.
3: That's perfect. Called content.
2: Right.
3: Yeah, pop culture content right there on the
2: list.
3: Show.
2: Uh-huh.
3: Yeah. Oh, boy.
2: Liam Hemsworth, Little Big Town, Machine Gun Kelly, Mariska Hargitay.
1: Mm-hmm.
3: That's the girl.
1: Mm-hmm.
3: Yeah.
2: Matthew Stafford.
3: Quarterback.
2: Michael Strahan, Mike Vrabel, and his wife, Millie Bobby Brown.
3: Did Mike Vrabel's girlfriend not get an invite? Is that?
1: Probably not.
3: No.
1: No. That seems dramatic.
3: Well, it would have been dramatic.
1: Yeah.
2: What's her name? I can look her up.
3: The rib, Diana
1: Rossini.
3: Rossini.
2: Yeah, no, she's not on the list.
3: Mm. Okay.
2: Nikki Glaser.
3: Great, great comedian.
2: Mm-hmm. Miranda Lambert.
3: Great singer.
1: Mm.
2: A lot of people.
3: Yeah, wow. A lot of people on the list.
1: It's a big list.
3: It's a big list. And
1: they
3: went
1: people.
3: Way into the early hours of the morning.
1: Yeah, why not?
3: Yeah, I mean, it's a big party.
1: Mm-hmm.
3: Yeah. That's how they roll.
2: But and yet, even though it was at Madison Square Garden, people who were there say it was a very intimate wedding.
1: Oh, an intimate wedding
2: people.
1: With 1,000 people,
2: right?
1: Yeah.
3: Well, they probably did it in the little castle that they probably built inside.
1: Mm-hmm.
2: Yep.
1: Mm-hmm.
3: I wonder if we're going to get any of the details.
1: I know. I want to see the pictures.
3: I'm curious.
2: They did make a documentary out of this.
3: Of course they did.
2: But the plan is, at least what we're told, is that that will go out to the people who attended as a thank you gift and not for public release.
1: Okay.
2: But that's going to get out, right?
3: Of course. It's
2: there's no way that doesn't get out.
3: If
1: you attended their wedding, I have heard that each of their vows were 20 minutes each.
2: Yes, their vows took forever.
1: If you attended the wedding, are you like, thanks for the gift of the joy of watching your 40-minute vows one more time?
3: How much? It's not a wedding video, it's a documentary.
1: I guess.
3: They'll chop it up.
1: But like 20-minute, I'm officiating a wedding this coming Sunday, and if the bride and groom go 20 minutes on their vows, I will fall asleep just standing up there.
3: Like, you know what?
1: What
3: you guys
1: do?
3: Are good. Sign here. You're
1: right?
3: Good. You're
1: love,
3: good.
1: Love, go. I do,
3: love,
1: I do.
3: Love,
1: go.
3: Cut the cake. Let's
1: exactly.
3: go. Let's go.
2: Somebody bring me up a chair.
1: Right? What do you do standing there for 20 minutes? Yeah. Like 40 minutes, you just stand there? I'd be like, what do I do with my hands?
2: Right.
1: What if I have to yawn? Ugh. Like, what do you do for 40 minutes as Adam Sandler just standing there?
3: Ugh. No idea.
1: Yeah.
3: Anyway, they're married, so it's behind us now.
1: It is.
2: Yep.
3: It's all behind us now. It's all over, but the shouting, as my dad would say. All right. We got stuff to get to. We're going to talk all about the things today. Big World Cup match going on today.
2: Ooh, yeah. There's a lot happening.
1: Ooh, yeah.
3: Mariners.
1: Mm.
3: They're back on track.
1: Okay.
3: And we got all the sportsy stuff. Patrice will report in depth on all that.
1: Yep, very prepared.
3: Sure. And our weekends, I'm sure we have lots to unpack on our personal lives this weekend.
1: Mm-hmm.
3: We'll get to it. Let's hear from you. 5 o'clock, or how was your weekend? 360-676-CAFE.
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0: Cafe 104.1, it's Dave, Allen, and Patrice. We have a top of the hour ticket that I'm really excited about. It's my guy, Niall Horan.
1: I love Niall Horan.
0: Yes, I do too. I wish he changed his name, though. It's not a good stage name.
1: No?
2: I have Niall Horan in my like list on Spotify, and that's not like me.
0: Well, see, but this is the thing. Every once in a while, right? He's not boy bandish, right? You know, he doesn't count as that. Mm. He's cooler than that. He's got some tude. You know? Yeah. These things about tattoos and all the things.
1: Right. Doesn't he have a song that's called Cooler Than That?
0: Probably.
1: Or is that Jonas Brothers? I might be mixing my boy band.
2: That's what makes him beautiful.
1: Right. Oh,
0: yes.
1: There you go.
0: Yes. You should meet him sometime. You know what he would say to you?
1: What?
0: Nice to meet you.
1: Oh, that's nice. Right. There you go. Yeah, that's a good song. There's

0: a song I can't stop listening to, and I've played it for you guys already, called Tastes So Good.
1: Yeah.
0: I love that song. It's such a great summertime, windows down, sun is shining song. But we got his tickets. That show is coming up next year.
1: I was like, is
0: May 27th of next year.
2: It's still coming up.
1: Yeah, it is.
0: It's still coming up, so it's, you can plan.
1: Yeah, it's 10 months away.
0: You can plan.
1: Mm-hmm.
0: He could probably start a family and have a couple of kids between here and there.
1: Sure
0: there
1: could.
0: You go. Climate Pledge Arena. I was just in that arena this past Friday night. And
1: what'd you see?
0: I saw 5 Seconds of Summer.
1: Oh.
0: Boy, that was visually stunning.
1: Yeah.
0: You know?
2: Just got a little Nice to Meet You going on in the background here.
1: There you
0: That's
1: go.
0: Good.
3: The way you talk.
2: Such a good song.
3: The things you wear. I want your number tattooed on my arm in ink, I swear.
1: Wow.
0: Such a good song.
1: That is good.
3: I know you won't be there.
2: Climate Pledge Arena, May 27th.
0: Yeah, Niall Horan.
2: Yeah.
0: Yeah, we've given tickets away when he was way down yonder.
1: Yeah, the White River Amphitheater.
0: Yes.
1: This is better.
0: This is better and closer, the acoustics. Boy, seeing a show in that arena, you just don't realize how incredible the sound is at Climate Pledge.
1: Mm-hmm.
0: It's one of those, if you go to different shows and different venues, Climate Pledge is amazing.
1: Yeah.
2: And that's hard to do in an arena that size.
0: Yeah, absolutely. Mm-hmm. But 5 Seconds of Summer, we gave away all those tickets, and boy, just a great, big, visual, stunning light show. The boys were hilarious.
1: That's cool.
0: And it was awesome. It was a hit parade, if you know the band. And that right there in the background is Niall Horan. You can call us in about 7 minutes. In fact, you can call us at 6, 7, 8, and 9. We'll give away the tickets right around 9:30.
2: He's got good hair.
0: He really does.
2: Can't argue with that. I mean, you know, whatever you think of his music.
0: Yeah.
2: I like it. But
0: I like
2: the hair,
0: it too.
2: You can't argue.
0: What does he not have that Harry Styles does have?
2: Mm.
0: What is that?
1: I don't know.
0: Because, you know, they're comparable artists.
2: Is he as good looking? I mean, he's a good looking guy,
1: yeah,
2: but
1: he's
2: is
1: good
2: he?
1: Looking. He looks tired.
2: Is he that good looking?
0: Well, he's tired because he's trying to keep up with Harry Styles.
2: Right?
1: Maybe.
0: That's what it is. And, you know, Harry Styles has this it factor. Niall Horan, I just keep waiting for it to break.
1: Yeah.
0: You know, it's like, okay, so he's. But at some point, it's going to hit.
2: Yeah.
0: Yeah. Anyway, we got tickets coming up at the top of every hour, including 6 o'clock, which is coming up in minutes.
2: You should win some.
0: You really should. Mm-hmm. So get ready to win with Cafe.
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1: It's official. Taylor Swift and Travis Kelce are now husband and wife.
2: Aww.
1: The wedding took place in New York City, as did the huge after party. On Friday, Taylor's rep shared that she and Travis donated $26 million to charities. There was a lot of complaining about, how this big event in the middle of New York at 4th of July weekend is gumming everything up. So, $26 million donation, that ought to help.
2: Mm-hmm.
3: Do they even notice a big event in New York? Isn't it just kind of what it is all the time?
1: That's what I was thinking. It's not like this is the first big event at Madison Square Garden.
2: Yeah.
3: I remember living in Chicago in 1994. The president was coming through. And I thought, oh, my God, he's going to go down Michigan Avenue in his motorcade.
2: Mm-hmm.
3: And it's like, oh, my God, that's going to make a mess of the city. And it's like nobody noticed.
2: Yeah.
3: There were people all around that had no idea that the motorcade was there. I knew because we followed the news on the radio. And all that. But I believe there were several people that were in downtown Chicago who had no idea the president came rolling through.
1: Wow.
3: And I'm sure that's the same with Taylor Swift's thing.
2: Yeah.
1: A lot of different people offered to officiate, but the honor went to Adam Sandler. According to wedding attendees and Good Morning America anchors Robin Roberts, George Stephanopoulos, and Michael Strahan, Sandler sang an original song for the couple and was both funny and touching during the ceremony.
4: It really was intimate, wasn't it, guys?
5: As intimate as it could possibly be, given it was Madison Square Garden. And really, this garden inside the garden, it was just so beautiful. And it's hard to imagine that a place that big and a wedding with such stars could feel so personal and so intimate.
4: Because they had their neighbors, their high school friends. It was like any wedding that you would attend.
6: It was their dream wedding, and it really was amazing. Congratulations to both of them.
5: Congratulations.
4: Oh, and their vows. All right, thank you. Their own vows.
6: Thank you for inviting us.
1: I'm sorry. We were not invited. I wasn't there, but I refuse to believe it was just like any other wedding.
2: Right.
3: Just like any other wedding.
2: Uh-huh.
1: For one thing, their vows were 20 minutes each. What is that?
2: That blows my mind. Like, I love Ryan, and we've had 22 years together, but I don't think I could come up with 20 minutes worth of things to say about our marriage and love.
1: And your vows are basically promises, right? So what are you promising for 20 minutes?
2: I don't know. Isn't there one thing that's just like all encompassing? Like, promise all of it.
1: Right.
2: Like, there, 10 seconds.
1: Promise
2: done.
1: I'll be a decent human being.
2: Right.
3: Yeah, but things change. People change. You know, you got the vows. Next thing you know,
2: I did hear that in the prenup that was signed that he, and I have not confirmed this, but that there is a clause in the prenup that says she cannot, if they divorce, she cannot write a breakup album about their marriage.
1: Wow.
2: That was like his clause into the prenup there.
1: That's smart.
2: Mm-hmm.
1: Yeah.
2: I think the smarter bet would have been go ahead and write it, but I get all the money from it. Like, I get to cash in on that album if you write the album.
3: You can go 50-50 on that.
2: Right?
3: Yeah. Go 50-50 on that one.
2: Yeah. 80-20 maybe, depending on how bad it was.
3: Exactly.
2: Yeah.
3: Sure, because you're going to take a beat down from the Swifties.
2: Totally.
3: Right?
2: Yeah. You might as well get a lot of money for it.
3: Exactly.
2: Yeah.
1: So when we left on Friday, we speculated, we hoped that we wouldn't have a bunch of news stories on Monday about people blowing off their hands and that kind of thing. There are those stories. And even worse, there are a whole lot of stories of shootings. Ugh. 4th of July celebrations across the country turned deadly this weekend. Both shootings and fireworks explosions left at least 8 people dead and dozens wounded in cities from coast to coast. A man in a black ski mask opened fire on a family barbecue late Saturday night, wounded at least 8 people, including 4 children. This happened in the Coney Island area of Brooklyn.
7: When officers arrived, they found multiple victims suffering from gunshot wounds in the front courtyard of 2930 West 30th Street. In total, 8 people were shot, 4 adults and 4 children, ages 6, 7, 12, and 14.
1: And that was just the start of it. A 19-year-old was killed and 6 others wounded in Pensacola.

0: Ebola, a woman and a man killed, three others hurt at a large party in Compton, California. A 17-year-old boy killed in a shooting in St. Louis around midnight. And that's not even the whole list. It was a pretty deadly 4th of July in a lot of places.
1: Yikes.
0: I don't understand why it turns into that. It's supposed to be a celebration.
1: Yeah.
0: Speaking of celebrations, we got a couple of big sports stories going on. The U.S. men's national team plays Belgium tonight at the stadium formerly known as Lumen Field in Seattle. This is the biggest soccer match ever played in Seattle, arguably the most important in U.S. soccer history. Kick-off

0: disagree with you disagreeing with them overturning it.
1: No, I'll tell you why.
0: Okay.
1: Do I think that was a red card? Absolutely not.
0: Yeah.
1: It should not have happened. It should not have happened. It was a horrible call. However, it was called, and that's what it's got to be. Just because we don't agree with it, and it was a horrible call, and everybody agrees, you can't overturn it. Do you know why they overturned it? President Trump called FIFA and had a conversation with him about it and said, hey, he'd like to review this. Can you please review that? And then they overturned it. So if you look at the coaches, the coach of Norway, by the way, Norway should be the team we're all rooting for if the U.S. doesn't win.
0: Uh-huh.
1: And then Belgium, our opponent, their coaches are like, this is ridiculous. This totally kills off the credibility. Mm. Yes, it was a bad call. It was no way. There was no way that was a red card, but it was called. And so therefore, that's what it was. So as Americans, we're over here saying, well, our guy's in, so good call, they righted the wrong. But that's not how it should work.
0: Mm.
1: And so they went against the system. And so Belgium is going, hey, so wait, they can just overturn this because the president calls? Because that's exactly what happened.
0: Ew.
1: Yeah. I mean, it's all well documented. It's all out there.
0: Well, I don't like that reasoning for sure. That's icky.
1: Yeah. I mean, the host country's president calls FIFA and says, hey, and of course, FIFA has a bit of a history of not exactly being on the up and up.
0: Mm-hmm.
1: But again, I'm glad he's playing in the match. I think that is ultimately the right thing.
0: Yeah.
1: But if you're going to play by the rules, the red card was called.
0: Yeah.
1: It was what it was. A horrible call, but that's what they called it. Uh-huh. That's what they went with. And then they said, okay, no, he's out suspended for a match because that's the rule.
0: Yeah.
1: And then the president calls. All of a sudden, you know what? We're going to make an exception here for the host country. If Belgium loses and Balogun scores the game winner, you know, they got an argument. They absolutely have an argument there. Mm.
2: Belgium's head coach says he thinks FIFA got their holidays mixed up.
3: As I was telling your colleagues over there in individual interviews, I didn't know that in the FIFA offices, the 5th of July corresponded to the 1st of April in Europe. It was a discovery for me.
2: 4th of July and the 1st of April, April Fool's Day, of course.
0: Oh, gosh. Yeah.
1: I mean, it's a bad call. And again, if you're in Belgium and Norway is saying it too, that this is not how it works. It's just this is not the system.
0: Yeah.
1: You know, the red card was called. It's a bad call.
0: Mm-hmm.
1: And so now the right thing is going to happen, but that's not the system. You don't get to do that.
2: I have to say, I agree that the rules are what they are and should be consistent. But I hate that rule. The fact that a red card means not only are you out for the remainder of this game, but you're out for the next game too, mm-hmm. That's so punitive. I mean, if it had been really a flagrant attempt to injure somebody, okay, maybe it still seems really harsh.
1: See, you're using logic here on what actually happened. But the call that they they're saying it was egregious, and so it's a one-game suspension. You know, again, let's assume it was a flagrant just because. And so that's our term, by the way. That's a basketball term, but still.
2: Sure.
1: But it's a bad call, but it's the call that was made, so that's what it was. We can't say after the fact, but this wasn't that big of a deal.
2: Sure.
1: It was called on the field like it was.
0: It wasn't called on the field. That's the problem. It was called because of a review on the field. He didn't call it in the play. That's my exception on that.
1: Is 100% right.
0: The fact that if you take the presidential phone call out of this, I would be fine with them overturning this because it didn't happen in the heat of a moment during the play. They had already gone to review. So the fact that they're now further reviewing it and overturning it, that I would be fine. But I absolutely hate that it's because of a phone call that was made.
2: Yeah. Although I don't think FIFA will admit that that was it happened, but they wouldn't say that's why they made the decision.
1: Right. And then, of course, the news is showing a montage of the president of FIFA in the Oval Office.
0: Ew.
1: And they're there with the trophy and all this.
2: And the Peace Prize.
1: Yes. Yeah. Again, this is our team. In theory, a wrong was righted, and it happens to be in our favor.
0: Mm.
1: But if you play by the rules, that's not how it works.
2: Mm.
1: Yes, it was a bad call, but it was the call. And it's like in baseball.
0: Yeah.
1: You know, in baseball, if a guy's called out, he's out. And that's what it is. They review whatever. Then you can't go back and change it after the game.
0: Yeah.
1: You just can't. I mean, it's just not how it works.
0: Because then it could have changed the course of the game. Like, at least we won that game, right? Like, at least there was a win there. So
1: they're saying we were penalized enough because, remember, we had to play the rest of that game.
0: 36 minutes.
1: Exactly. Mm-hmm. Without, we had 10 guys.
0: Yep.
1: And so
0: that does feel like penalty enough.
1: I don't. It just, again, we're playing the world sport and we get a pass in America. You know, the world is watching. you know, and this just.

0: doesn't look right.
1: So really, the U.S. has to win big, and preferably without a whole lot of Balogun.
2: Yeah.
1: In order to avoid, you know, the asterisk.
0: I guess. I mean, at this point, it's just, it is what it is.
2: If you're coach, do you start him?
1: Yeah, yeah.
0: Yeah, I mean, you're playing by the rules. That's what they said. Then that's what it is. Use
2: him
0: as a sub
2: if you need him.
0: I guess. I mean, you can't play public opinion. You got to. This is the World Cup. This is as far as we've ever been. You just play to win. It doesn't right. matter.
2: Just go. Who cares?
1: It's about winning the game.
0: Mm-hmm. Yeah, you know, it's just, you know, call the president and have it overturned. It didn't work for Tiger Woods when he called the president. Right. But this one apparently did.
2: Tiger's extra angry this morning.
0: A little bit. It's like,
1: And the Mariners had a pretty good 4th of July weekend. They beat the Angels 1-0 on Thursday, but Julio took a throw off the back of his helmet in the first inning. He's now on the 7-day concussion injured list. That's not good. He is eligible to return July 10th. Seattle lost to the Blue Jays 2-0 on Friday before they bounced back with an 11-0 blowout Saturday. And a 4-0 win yesterday. So the Mariners are now 47-44. They're back out on the road for a 3-game series with the Marlins starting tomorrow at 3:40.
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1: You know the deal. Summer starts on July 5th here in the Northwest, and it kind of felt like that this weekend. Forecast today, sunny and 81. Throughout the week, we're looking at a lot of sunshine with a few clouds here and there. And today's probably the warmest day of the week. We're going to be like mid-70s. By the end of the week, low 70s, but still plenty of sunshine. Right now in Alger, it's 48, Cedro Woolley, 49, and in Bellingham, it's 50 at Cafe 104.1.
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Picture a school where your child walks in and everyone knows their name. That's Whatcom Academy right here in Bellingham. Classes are small and the days are hands-on, so every child gets real one-on-one attention. 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
4: Malik Tillman's direct free kick. That is already one of the most replayed moments in U.S. men's soccer history.
5: How beautiful was that goal, by the way?
6: Right over the team's head.
5: One of the guys in the wall jumped and the other guy didn't jump. And it's like, man, if that guy had jumped, that would have been a different story.
6: I mean, when you're making a wall in front of a goal, all you care about is protecting your funnibles.
5: Yeah.
6: That's it. That's what those guys are thinking.
7: Yeah, are they not wearing cups?
5: No, no cups.
6: I'm going to wear Captain America's shield down there.
7: But I'd be wearing one of those cod pieces from the,
6: absolutely,
7: the big suits of armor. You know what? My wife asked me, what does that feel like?
5: After she kicked you?
7: It's what does that feel like?
6: It's an ache.
5: Yeah, let's talk about childbirth.
6: Yeah, but you guys have epidurals. That's nothing.
5: Do you know what 10 centimeters looks like?
7: Can I just say the one time I saw a film on that on PBS where they showed it all, I was like, oh my God!
8: Dave, Alan, and Patrice.
7: That happens? Are you kidding me?
8: Cafe 104.1.
6: That was a moment, huh? Okay. 6:19, time for Patrice's Peloton Song of the Day.
7: Can't believe I got that visual in my brain again.
5: Again? I know. I'm sorry. And you guys should have just a deep aching inside your stomach based
6: on that. I felt that promo. Every bit of it. Yeah.
5: Okay. Today's Peloton song, it just felt right that I had to drop in a little Taylor Swift. This actually wasn't part of my ride this morning. It was my post-ride stretch was to this song.
7: Okay.
5: So I was stretching out the old muscles after I did a giant hill climb this morning. But this song is from Taylor Swift's Reputation album. It's a little bit of a deep cut here. So the song is Don't Blame Me. Fantastic song.

0: Tay-Tay, the Peloton song of the day, Taylor Swift.
1: Once again, that's the song Don't Blame Me from the Reputation album, and that is just a... I saw her do that live in concert, and when that first drum beats in, it shook your whole body.
2: Nice.
1: It was like boom, boom, and your whole chest just vibrated. It was awesome.
0: I have to admit, I spent a big chunk of my weekend. I was busy. I was everywhere this weekend, and I kept going back just looking. Did the wedding happen? Where did the wedding happen?
2: Right.
0: What's going on? Why doesn't anybody have any information on this?
1: I hate that I did that, but I did the same thing. I kept going to Instagram and going to people to be like, who else has arrived?
0: Yes.
1: Who else is at the wedding?
0: Yes,
1: it was stupid.
0: I couldn't believe it.
1: I know.
0: The list was just long and distinguished. I was out everywhere. I was down in Seattle for 5 Seconds of Summer, that show at Climate Pledge. Mm-hmm. We sent a bunch of listeners down there. That show did not disappoint, by the way.
1: Yeah.
0: Lots of lights, lots of sound. It was a powerful show. Mm. And then did the rodeo down mm-hmm. in Cedro Woolley.
1: Mm-hmm.
0: And that was an experience.
2: Nice. Yeah.
0: Great experience down there. I mean, it was a rodeo just finding parking.
1: Yeah.
0: And then it was a full-on rodeo.
1: They did the Buck and Broncos whole thing.
0: They had something that happened down there, and I was so shocked. I don't know why.
1: Yeah.
0: But they had sheep, and they had these kids they had to be 3 years old.
1: Uh-huh.
0: And they put little bike helmets on them, and they put them on the sheep, and then they sent them out like bucking broncos.
2: Wow.
0: And these kids would fall off within 2 seconds. Like, literally. I mean, the winning kid was probably 3.2 seconds. And these were big sheep. And I just say, oh my God. And then and as soon as the kid went down, there'd be like four adults. And like, they're checking the kid. I'm like, why are we even putting him in this situation where they have to be checked?
2: You got
0: to
2: start him young.
0: I was shocked.
1: Awesome.
0: I mean, these are kids.
2: Wow.
0: These are babies. They're not even kids. They're just little babies. And the kid, I mean, it was adorable once you knew they survived.
2: Yeah.
0: But there was a moment of, oh my God, this kid just got thrown off of a sheep.
2: You
0: got
2: to grow up sometimes, son. Here you go.
0: That sounds like a bad late night on the farm, you know, falling off a sheep, but you know, these were kids and it was on purpose.
1: Oh, that's funny.
0: Oh my God. But it was fun. I mean, when it was all said and done, when I processed on the way home, I'm like, I think that was a really good time.
1: It's called mutton busting.
0: Mutton busting.
1: Uh-huh.
0: Okay.
1: Uh-huh. Yeah.
0: Oh yeah.
1: Many rodeos that I've been to, they do that. I don't know that I've ever like clocked the age to be like, those kids are probably too young, because I just laugh the entire time.
0: I mean, I was laughing too.
1: It's hilarious. Too.
0: Yeah. It is absolutely hilarious. But you're coming off of bucking broncos, guys getting tossed all over the place. I'm like,
1: they didn't start the rodeo with the mutton busting?
0: No.
1: Okay, every rodeo I've gone to, that's like the intro to the rodeo. Like, here we go.
0: No. They had the beautiful ladies up on the horses with the flags and all the things.
1: You got to do the Proud to Be an American song.
0: Yeah, we did all that. And America, I wore my black cowboy hat.
1: Mm-hmm.
0: And then I went seasonal. I got my seasonal hat at the rodeo.
1: You bought it there.
0: I bought it there.
1: It makes sense.
0: And it was like, it wasn't like concession standy cowboy hat here.
2: I saw pictures. It looked legit. Yeah. So you went from wool to straw.
0: Yeah, I went wool to straw.
2: See, that's perfect, because we're going from, from spring to summer. And summer's when you wear the straw hat.
0: Yeah. I look pretty legit in that cowboy hat. I mean,
1: you
0: I do.
1: Yeah.
0: I mean, I've seen all 5 seasons of Yellowstone, and I'm up to date with Dutton Ranch.
1: But did you get on a sheep or bull?
0: I wasn't asked to.
1: Oh, man.
2: I think next rodeo, we should sign up to be rodeo clowns.
0: Well, we're halfway there.
2: Right? We got the clown part covered.
0: Yes, we do. And then, so that was all good and

0: fine and everything, and then the World Cup action at the Beach Cat. Where were you guys all weekend?
1: We had a pretty chill 4th of July. We did go out with some friends on Friday night, went out to B-Town, had a nice time there. And then on 4th of July, we decided we're going to go out and see a movie. We started looking through the movies, and we thought, you know, there's a ton of movies that we never saw in theaters that are available on streaming. We should just watch something at home. So we went and we bought popcorn and Red Vines and Raisinettes and all the movie stuff, and we had a little movie day at home.
2: That's fun.
1: And then I was absolutely blown away by what movies we decided to watch.
2: Armageddon, finally?
1: Nope.
2: What the heck?
1: Nope.
0: Top Gun Maverick?
1: We went through a lot of movies.
2: Yeah.
1: And then Lynn said, you know what movie I keep hearing referenced all the time that I've never seen? Paddington. And I mean that Paddington Bear movie?
2: Isn't that a kid's movie?
1: Is
2: that
0: that's the English talking bear?
1: Yes.
2: Does he wear a raincoat?
1: Yes. She's like, I want to see that movie. Like, really?
2: And you said yes?
1: And so we watched Paddington and Paddington 2. That was our 4th of July. We watched other things too, but it actually is. It's a good kid's movie.
2: Okay.
1: But what a weird choice. I'm still like, how did we end up with that?
0: But are you drinking?
2: Uh-huh.
1: Well, yes. How do you not?
2: Well, yes.
0: Well, that answers that then.
2: I've exhausted my knowledge on Paddington of the bear from England who wears a yellow raincoat. That's all I know.
1: I think he had like a blue overcoat. I don't think it was a raincoat. See? But he had a hat.
2: Maybe
1: the hat's
2: wears
1: a big part of the plot.
2: Okay. Oh.
0: I think Paddington has had a yellow raincoat.
2: Has he had a
1: yellow
2: raincoat?
1: Yeah, he probably has.
2: Okay.
1: Yeah.
2: That's all, in my head. I have now exhausted everything I know about Paddington.
1: Yeah, well, it's like I say, it's a good movie. Yeah. It was a weird choice. And it was just one of those things where Lynn felt like she had seen it referenced so many times that we had to catch up. So. Uh-huh.
0: Uh-huh. What circles is she hanging in?
2: the British. Would you like a spot of tea?
1: There's a movie with a really long title that came out a few years ago that I guess referenced it a lot. I don't remember.
2: And you didn't start with that movie?
1: No, we've already seen that movie, whatever that's called.
2: Okay.
1: I don't remember what it's called.
0: Well, that's quite a weekend.
1: But so we just, that was 4th of July was just hang out and relax. We also finished Shrinking.
2: Oh.
1: So we just had a sit in the living room and watch TV day all day.
2: I love Shrinking.
1: Yeah. And then yesterday we were productive.
2: But that's nice.
1: Yeah.
0: I've been shrinking for years.
2: Mm-hmm. That's good. Congratulations.
1: Did you see the whole thing?
2: I think I'm a season behind. Okay. There's why I have one more season I need to watch.
1: Yeah, we finished it off this weekend.
2: I need to.
0: How are you watching that show, but you're not watching Yellowstone?
2: Because sometimes I need not murder and, you know, debauchery in my life. I need like wholesome, nice things like Shrinking.
0: Okay.
1: Shrinking is a very unrealistic show, but it's an awesome show.
2: No, it's very realistic.
1: Everybody's just so nice and wide open and supportive and everyone always tells the truth.
2: Also, Roy Kent is in it, and that is why I can watch that movie or that show and nothing else.
0: Yeah. All right. Have you seen him in the Netflix movie?
2: I did. Talk about seeing childbirth and not expecting it.
0: Yeah.
2: You didn't warn me about that part.
0: I didn't warn you about it because, again, that would have been a spoiler.
2: I don't think it would have. Like, I think it would have been a heads up or a head out of something.
1: Showing it?
2: Literally,
0: You've gone through it four times.
1: We have a promo about that.
2: I know.
1: It's on right now.
2: Yeah. So I watched it with my children in Oregon thinking this will be a fun one. And then it wasn't, and now my children are scarred.
0: Did you think for that being a rom-com and a nice, easy movie, did you think they did too much gratuitous graphic stuff and swearing?
2: Yep, and it felt like that was they were leaning into the Roy Kent influence, and it was like, they just didn't need to,
0: They didn't need to.
2: Yeah. It's, I don't even know the name of it.
0: You need to see the voicemails to Isabel then. That's one. I cried three times watching a rom-com by myself.
2: Aw.
0: Yeah.
2: What was the sad part? Was it like happy tears or sad tears?
0: Well, she's leaving voicemails to her sister.
2: And her sister's no longer with us?
0: Yeah, she is at the start of the movie.
2: Aww.
0: No spoiler here, but that's the whole point. She leaves voicemails, and then a guy is getting the voicemails, and it's a random woman calling his phone, leaving voicemails.
2: That's sad. Well, that is sad. I could cry just thinking about that.
1: I'll have you know that there was certainly no crying during Paddington. there's no way I'm fessing up to that.
0: Until after you realize you just blew your weekend.
1: I would never admit to that. No. It's got some sad parts.
2: Aww.
0: It

0: It's a cartoon, no?
1: No, it's not a cartoon. No, it's a live action.
2: It's live action with an animated bear.
0: Who did they? The bear's animated,
2: yeah,
0: but everything
2: else? Yeah, it's like CGI.
1: Well, he's not animated. He's like, it's like the movie Ted, right? With the, yeah.
2: Yeah, I don't know how they do it.
1: Yeah, it's not it's not like he's a cartoon, but it's, yeah. He's alive.
0: Well, maybe I'll pick up a half rack on my way home and watch.
2: I'm telling you, there are some sad parts. Okay. You brace yourself.
0: All right. Okay. Well, what a weekend. How was your weekend? Check in with us. Let us know how yours was. That's our weekend.
1: That's it.
0: All right. We've got Niall Horan tickets coming up at the top of the hour on Cafe.
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0: Others were outside on the street, even in parked cars. Taylor Swift and Travis Kelce have tied the knot at Madison Square Garden. Adam Sandler officiated that star-studded event. Lots of guests like Camila Cabello, Hugh Grant, Gigi Hadid. The list is very long. You can find it online. Taylor's rep shared that she and Travis donated $26 million to charities. They included food banks, animal charities, children's hospitals, and more. Some of the recipients: Feeding America, the ASPCA, Dolly Parton's Imagination Library, New York Cares, and Brad and Kimberly Paisley's The Store in Nashville. In fact, they put out a thank you video.
1: I just wanted to take a second and say it's transformative. It will feed so many families. And what a way to start a marriage. I'm very excited.
2: We are so, so grateful for your donation. This is going to go such a long way, as Brad said. Food insecurity is at a 10-year high in Nashville. And the timing is just so critical. We're just really, really grateful for your generosity.
0: You know, there are a whole lot of people complaining about how it jammed everything up in New York on a holiday weekend. And I think donating $26 million to local charities probably mitigates that.
3: Yeah.
0: Just a little.
4: A little bit.
0: And the World Cup is proving to be a ratings bonanza for TV executives. According to Nielsen, more than 43 million people watched on Fox and Telemundo as the U.S. beat Bosnia and Herzegovina in the round of 32 last week. Group play matches also drew big viewership numbers, with the 72 matches averaging 5.1 million fans on Fox, FS1, and Tubi. That is a 92% jump from the 2022 World Cup. Of course, big game tonight, 5 o'clock, the USA playing in Seattle. And I think the ratings are going to be pretty big for that one as well.
3: Oh, yeah.
4: Through the roof.
0: Yeah. We'll be watching.
4: And how about Norway beating Brazil yesterday?
3: Oof.
4: Have you seen the Norway crowd? You know how, like, we do the wave?
3: Yeah.
4: They all, in unison, or they do it in concert, they row their boats.
3: That's so cute.
4: You have to see it.
0: It's pretty fun.
4: Again, if the U.S. gets eliminated, we have to be Norway fans.
3: All in for Norway.
4: Yeah.
0: Okay.
4: Right. I'm bummed out about Mexico losing.
3: Yeah.
4: But, you know, what are you going to do?
3: Yeah.
4: No bueno.
3: No bueno. 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
0: Forecast calls for sunny skies today with a high near 81. This is the hottest day of the week projected. Tomorrow will be back down into the mid-70s. Low to mid-70s throughout the week. And not a whole lot of call for rain. A little bit possible on Wednesday, a little bit Friday night. But mostly it's going to be a pretty sunny week. Right now in Alger, it's 50. Cedro Woolley, 52. And in Bellingham, 50 at Cafe 104.1.
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0: All right, Cafe 104.1. It's Dave, Alan, and Patrice, 6:54, y'all. And it's Coffee Talk. There we go. Cue the music there for the Rodeo. There I was down yonder in Cedro and Woolley.
1: Oh, wow. You took out both, huh?
0: Yeah. Cedro Woolley, of course.
2: Heard of it.
0: Yeah. They had their annual Rodeo down there. Boy, it's a rodeo just trying to find parking down there, I'll tell you. I tell you what. But well, you guys were gone last week, and we had the folks in from Cedro Woolley, and they said, hey, we're having a big rodeo. You got to come down to this Lager Rodeo.
1: Yeah, the Lager Rodeo.
0: And I said, I'll come down to the Lager Rodeo.
2: How do you not bring an invite like that?
1: Yeah,
0: they had a chainsaw carving thing and all the things and crafts.
2: What'd you carve?
0: Well, I didn't because I wanted to go to the rodeo. I didn't have time to go to the chainsaw event.
2: I've always wanted to do that.
1: Yeah.
2: I think it'd be fun.
0: I had to find parking, so it took forever to do that. I felt like I was on a bucking Bronco just trying to find parking. I finally got into the lot down there, and Bumpy and all the things.
2: You picked up an accent along the way.
0: Well, I did. You know, you got it, and a new cowboy hat. I went down in my non-seasonal hat. A lot of people say I look like Rip from Yellowstone.
2: How many people said that?
1: A lot of people. So many.
0: With the hat and sunglasses. I mean, I like the black cowboy hat. I thought it would be slimming.
1: Where are those pictures? Where did I see those?
0: On my Facebook page.
1: On yours? Okay.
0: Yes.
1: All right.
0: And so I went down there. It looks like two different events because I got two different hats on. Because I bought my seasonal hat after.
1: Yeah.
0: Right there at the rodeo from an authentic place that sells cowboy hats.
2: By seasonal, you're saying a straw hat?
0: Yes. Yeah, that's the thing.
2: The straw cowboy hat as opposed to the wool cowboy hat.
0: Yes, you know.
2: The summertime hat.
0: You're authentic. You've lived in Texas, and you've shared that knowledge. And so I went in with my non-seasonal, and then I went.

0: And seasonal after.
1: That's a good looking hat.
0: Yeah, it is a good looking hat, isn't it?
1: Uh-huh.
0: So,
1: wow.
0: Yeah, we got to change the tempo here because the story's going to take a dramatic turn here.
1: Okay.
0: So, you know, I went down with my dear friend, Carrie.
1: Yes.
0: She's a wonderful friend, and we were there. She's from Texas, and she's like, oh, my gosh, I got to go to the rodeo. No one wants to go to the rodeo. And I said, well, no one wants to go to the rodeo with me. Let's go to the rodeo together.
1: Uh-huh.
0: So we show up to the, as friends.
1: Uh-huh.
0: As friends.
1: Okay.
0: We're there at the rodeo, and Carrie goes, I got to go TT.
1: Okay.
0: And I'll go grab a couple drinks for us in the beer garden, because it was just over yonder. Like,
1: okay.
0: All right, you go ahead. So, you know, I do what most people do when you're with a guest and they step away. You glance at your phone.
1: Sure,
0: and
1: that's
0: editing,
1: time.
0: I'm editing some pictures. And, you know, these rodeos, they have the rodeo announcer in the background with the big accent and all the things. And so the guy's saying some stuff, and I'm sort of listening, not listening.
1: Uh-huh.
0: And we had gotten the attention of some people behind us.
1: Okay.
0: Because, you know, we're in bleachers, and I was in the front row.
1: Sure.
0: And so they had to get up and leave, and they would use my shoulder to get their balance and so they could go out. So
1: that's nice.
0: We had some brief interaction,
1: okay.
0: And
1: uh-huh.
0: we had a good chuckle.
1: Uh-huh.
0: And so meanwhile, so Carrie goes TT. She's gone for no more than 7 minutes.
1: Okay.
0: And I'm on my phone. I'm editing some pictures because, you know.
2: You timed her? You timed how long it took her to go?
0: Well, I'm always curious. So, 7 minutes,
2: new record.
0: Double digits. Here we go now.
1: The rodeo, after all. Yeah. Everything's time.
0: Well, you got to touch up the makeup when it gets a little hot out there, a little humid,
1: all
0: and you get some dust on it.
2: Sure. That's why they call it the powder room.
0: That's exactly right. And so.
1: Is that why?
0: That's why.
2: You got to powder your face.
0: Yeah.
2: Well, what do you think?
1: I never even
0: You're derailing
1: thought.
0: The
1: I'm
0: good
1: sorry.
0: Part of the story
1: go
0: over
1: ahead.
0: Here.
1: Go ahead.
0: So then she's gone, and I hear the announcer say something like, and then I get this little tap on the shoulder, and then it's like I turn around, and what the announcer had said, you got to kiss the person behind you.
1: Oh.
0: And and these ladies back there, there was a couple lookers, and
1: which one, Ellen? Which one?
0: Patrice has the pictures. We'll get to that in a second. So I'm minding my own business. All of a sudden, it's just like, hey, and then we both did the pucker, and then we were about 8 inches apart, then 6 inches. We were just kind of doing the whole, we're playing along.
1: It's like playing chicken a little bit. It's, like, who's going to pull away first?
0: It's kind of like the country version of the kiss cam minus the cam.
1: Okay.
0: And the guy was just quipping.
2: What did the guy say to do?
0: To kiss the person behind you. Because what they were doing, Dave, at the rodeo, there was a bit of a break because they said, hey, we're going to go ahead and have the tractor come out here, so why don't you just go ahead and kiss the person behind you? And he didn't really mean to do that, I think.
2: But here's my question.
0: Yeah.
2: Wouldn't everybody turn around to the person behind them so now you'd be facing the back of the person,
1: Dave,
2: who's behind
1: here's
2: you?
1: Here's where Alan should take the utmost compliment. Did you kiss one of these women?
0: I did.
1: Okay, look at these
0: women.
1: I did. Notice that those two women have men behind them.
2: Yep.
1: They were like, no thank you to those men. She tapped you on the shoulder.
2: So they didn't follow the rules.
1: They did not.
2: They didn't turn around and kiss the person behind them.
1: She targeted you, my friend.
0: You know, again,
1: is it the lady in red?
0: It is.
1: Wowza.
0: And so I'm just saying, back to I've been called Rip from Yellowstone before, after he let himself go. But here's the thing. So I turn around and we're doing kind of the whole, we're like maybe 2-3 inches apart. You know, we got the fake, you know that pucker you make when you're going to kiss your aunt?
2: Sure.
0: And so we had kind of the pucker, like, we're not really doing this. And then I don't know what possessed me. I just said, I'm in if you are. And then, boom, we did the pucker. We did the pucker.
2: You did the pucker.
1: Just a smooch and go.
0: Well, yeah, it wasn't like a stop, drop, and roll. It wasn't
1: Did you let it linger?
0: There was no lingering.
1: Okay.
0: There was no lingering.
2: Let it linger?
1: Sometimes.
0: No. But she was there with her mama and her daddy.
1: Oh, that's her mom and her dad?
0: No, well, they're over yonder. There's Brenda and Dallas.
1: Dallas is her dad.
0: I think he's a fatherish figure. I can't remember if he's the actual daddy. I don't know how it works out there in the
1: he's
0: country.
1: He's not like a daddy.
0: They're from Snohomish, so I don't know how that all goes.
1: Did you just find yourself involved in a situation you don't want to be involved in?
0: Well, no. They had a whole crew there. That's okay. You see, there's James and Laura there.
1: That's Blue Dress.
0: Yeah, that's James and Laura.
1: Okay.
0: They're a good-looking couple there.
1: Yeah.
0: And then Amanda's the smoking hot...
1: The girl you smooched?
0: She was the puckeree.
1: Mm-hmm.
0: I don't know if you call it a full-on smooch. It was a puckerage.
1: Well, did you get her phone number?
0: Come on, Patrice. Come on now. What do you think I am?

0: So well, I took them all out. You? I took them all out to dinner at the Double Barrel Barbecue.
1: There you go.
0: We all had a good time out there. So, yeah, there was double barrels all
1: you
0: right.
1: You are living the life, Mr. Fee.
2: On the first date, you met her parents?
0: That wasn't a date. I mean, it was not a date. It was,
2: on the first smooch, you met her parents?
0: They were there.
2: Uh-huh.
0: It wasn't a date. It was just a coming together of communities.
1: You did smooch.
2: Wow.
0: It wasn't a smooch. I was just participating in a show.
2: How would she describe it?
0: She probably loved it.
1: Let me ask you. the other people around you, were they smooching?
2: Good question.
0: I was so lost in the moment that I don't know what happened after that. Wow. Was there a rodeo? I don't even know.
2: Wow.
0: I don't even know.
2: Wow.
0: So.
1: Yeah, I agree with Patrice that you were targeted there.
0: Mm-hmm. Well, like, I can't.
2: Because she could have turned around. There was men behind her, but no, she'd seen this rodeo.
0: I was wearing my non-seasonal.
2: The black hat when she smooched you?
0: Yeah, and so, you know, I had the sunglasses, the whole thing.
2: Wow.
0: Yeah.
2: Congratulations.
0: Well, it's just really about giving back to the community, right?
2: Uh-huh,
0: I mean, you turn that down, you're not a fun guy. But my question, I mean, you do that, right?
2: I wouldn't turn that down if she was like, hey, would you like to smooch? I'd be like, you know what, probably.
0: It's one of those moments. You just take in the moment and you go from there, no?
2: Right.
1: The interesting thing was that you were there with a woman. You just told us.
0: A friend of mine. I was a friend.
1: But they didn't know that.
0: Well, see, that's where the James guy goes, I think that's his wife. And then they grabbed my hand and they went, that's not his wife.
2: Because no ring.
0: There's no ring.
1: Okay. All right. Wow.
2: They've been plotting this 100%.
0: I think it was an in the moment thing with the announcer. I don't think so. They're looking. I mean, come on now.
1: Have you set a date?
2: Yeah.
0: We need
2: for
0: to
2: the
0: go
2: wedding
0: to
2: or for
1: the wedding?
0: Just settle down
1: Am
0: over
1: I a little
0: there.
1: Early? I don't know.
0: Settle down over there.
2: You could probably get it at the rodeo grounds.
0: It was just a fun moment at the Cedro Woolly Rodeo.
1: Are we going to have to sign an NDA before we come to the ceremony?
0: Oh, boy.
2: Wow.
0: Settle down, y'all. Anyway, so that was the Cedro Woolly Rodeo. There were bucking broncos. There were kids getting thrown off a sheep.
1: And people making out in the stands.
0: Yee to the ha.
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0: 7:13, here's what's trending now on Cafe 104.1. Well, the big news over the weekend, of course, Taylor Swift and Travis Kelce now married. Celebrations at Madison Square Garden ran into early Saturday morning. The crowd outside MSG in Manhattan was massive. Not a whole lot of ceremony details have been released. Remember, everybody signed an NDA to be there. Singer Camila Cabello, actors Hugh Grant, Ethan Hawke, Jason Sudeikis, models Karlie Kloss and Gigi Hadid, they were all among the guests. Seattle Seahawks wide receiver Cooper Kupp was there.
1: Aww.
0: It's kind of cool.
2: Go Hawks.
0: Fun. Yeah. The event was attended by hundreds of celebrities, athletes, and close friends and family. But even after the marriage announcement was made Friday evening, a lot of the details from the wedding remain hidden. Theoretically, it was videotaped. They are making a documentary of the wedding. It's not intended for public release. It's just going to go to the guests of the wedding. But you know that's going to leak, right? Sure. There's no way it doesn't.
3: Did you just say videotaped?

0: you know, videoed.
1: Everyone gets a VHS,
0: right?
2: Good luck playing it.
0: You can come to my house. I still got a VHS player. Yet another airplane incident. This time a seaplane carrying 8 people made a hard landing in New York City's East River yesterday. The FDNY responded about noon to reports of a plane down in the water off the marina. Video from inside the plane shows it coming down with the Empire State Building in view, then hitting a series of bumps before the pilot called out a mayday. They got all 8 people out. 2 were evaluated for minor injuries, but certainly could have been worse. The FAA investigating. This is the second seaplane, by the way. If you feel like you've heard this story, this is the second one to go down in the East River in just the last 3 weeks.
2: Yikes.
0: Right?
1: How does a seaplane go down in the river?
0: You'd think that would be just called a landing, right?
1: You would think so. It was a hard landing, though. All jokes aside, that was bad. It was a bad landing.
0: Well, any landing you can walk away from is a good landing, right?
1: That is a good point. We've always said that.
0: Since way back.
2: Way back.
0: What's so funny over there?
2: I don't even know. Now I have the thought of like, well, yeah, how does the seaplane? Like, it just landed in the water, but it was rough. It's not funny. It's not funny. I'll stop now.
0: All right. The Big Nathan's Famous Hot Dog Eating Contest at Coney Island happened on Independence Day. Any guesses? Just take a wild guess at who won.
1: Joey Chestnut.
2: Joey Chestnut.
0: Let's find out.
3: This is the 18-time champion of the world with 66 Nathan's Famous Hot Dogs and Buns in 10 minutes. Joey Chestnut!
0: Ah, you got it right.
2: Wow.
0: Nicely
1: How
0: done.
1: Many was it?
2: 66.
0: I know that seems low.
2: Oh, really?
0: Hasn't he been in the 70s before?
2: Oh, maybe. Do you think he's just scoping out the competition at that point? He's like, I could get by with 66 today.
0: Why would you eat more if you didn't have to?
1: That's so repulsive, right? I can't watch.
0: We should mention, too, that Mika Sudo won the women's hot dog eating contest. That's a little bit controversial with the whole Nathan's Famous hot dog thing, because they used to be mixed, and then they decided that, no, we're going to have the men's championship and the women's championship. The men's championship, they show, like, on ESPN. And the women's is like on the Ocho. Yeah. It's one of the distant ESPN channels. And the prize money is very different, too. Uh-huh. A lot of women are very unhappy about that. They're like, we're all people. Let's just all eat together.
2: Right.
1: Didn't we do a story not that long ago? I started following this woman. I mean, she's stunningly gorgeous. Mm-hmm. I mean, stunningly gorgeous. Mm-hmm. And she drives these really, really crazy nice cars. And she like crushes massive food challenges.
2: Yeah.
1: And it's just, and again, you size her up.
2: Yeah.
1: And you see what she can do. I mean, it's oof. I can't remember her name.
2: I only know her because of you. But she'll eat like a dozen donuts in one bite. Like she smushes them all together.
0: Oh,
2: and then,
0: yeah, I've
2: like
0: seen
2: somehow
0: her. Yeah,
2: unhinges her mouth and like.
1: And this is, right. I mean, she's a total knockout. Right. She seems super cool.
0: She must spend a lot of time at the gym.
2: Yes, right. Or she only ever eats that one meal that she's videoing. Right.
1: Or maybe time on the toilet. I don't know.
2: Oh, maybe.
1: But I mean, it's like, oh my God, I can knock things down with the best of them. You know, I've done some food challenges before, but oh my God.
2: There's a food challenge you might not know of, by the way.
1: I don't want to know of them.
2: The crepery, right? The ABC crepes.
1: Yeah.
2: They have you have to eat 26 crepes. 2 people have to eat 26 crepes in an hour. They've had almost 500 people fail.
1: Wow.
2: I know. I have a couple friends who are trying it today at 10 o'clock.
1: ABC crepes?
2: Uh-huh.
1: Does ABC always be creping?
2: Should be.
1: I don't know.
0: Okay. How many do they have to eat?
2: It's 26 crepes, which doesn't sound like a lot because they're pretty thin.
0: No. You got to put some on them, too.
2: I wonder if there is something on it. I don't know.
1: That's how they do get you on these food challenges. Like you just have to eat this hamburger. Oh, and this 4 pounds of fries.
2: It looks like that. Like that's what they're going to be eating. So shout out to Trey and Braden who are attempting this at 10 o'clock this morning.
1: Okay, wait, that's a stack of crepes right there.
2: Yeah, yep. And they have to eat that in an hour.
1: In an hour?
2: Yeah.
0: That looks easy.
2: 500 people have failed. I don't know how big that plate is, so that's a problem, right?
1: That looks like it could be this.
2: Yeah.
1: Right? I mean, that's like medium pizza sized crepes.
2: Yeah. Mm-hmm. And it doesn't, there's like no butter or anything. Like you would need some liquid, right?
0: Is there syrup or something? There's something.
2: There's something in the back. Yeah, I guess maybe you could add your own. That's probably what it is. Mm. is they give it, they deliver it to you

0: plane, and then you can...
1: How do you enjoy? I mean, if you're going to go have crepes...
0: It's not for the enjoyment of it, I don't think.
2: Then why do it?
0: You get your picture on the wall.
2: Really?
1: Hey,
2: is that worth it?
1: Look at Fatty, right? Sure. He's right up on the wall there. That guy.
0: You too could be like this.
1: What an inspiration.
2: And a huge game tonight in Seattle, and some good news for the U.S. men's soccer team. Fuller and Balogun's one-game suspension for the red card against Bosnia has been overturned by FIFA's disciplinary committee. They suspended the ban for a probationary period of 1 year. Balogun now available for tonight's U.S. versus Belgium match. It's a big deal. He has scored 3 goals so far this tournament, an integral part of this team. Being without him was some bad news. But after a call from the president to FIFA, they decided that that red card would be overturned because it was incorrectly applied.
1: Mm. What do you think Trump said to him?
0: I don't know.
1: Because they said, he said that I would like you to look at this again. And, you know, what else? What was on that big, beautiful call?
0: Right.
1: You know, what was
2: it's a perfect phone call.
1: It's a perfect, phone call. Yeah. Like, hey, we're going to shut you guys down and we'll end all the matches right now. And we're going to shut down the city of Seattle because I don't like that city anyway. And if you don't overturn it.
0: Mm. I bet it was more of an incentive to not, like, I don't think it was a threat. Like, here's what we're going to do. It was probably more of like, here's what we can do if this gets overturned. Yeah. You can do these things then in our country and you can have this privilege. That seems more his style,
2: I think it was more like a nice little soccer league you got there. It'd be a shame if anything happened to it.
0: I like that.
2: Mariners are off today. They had a pretty good weekend. They beat the Angels 1-0 Thursday, although Julio took a throw off the back of his helmet in the first inning. He's on the 7-day concussion injured list now. Eligible to return July 10th if he bounces back. The M's lost to the Blue Jays 2-0 Friday, but bounced back with an 11-0 blowout Saturday and a 4-0 win yesterday. So it's a nice way to come back. Mariners are 47-44 now. They go back out on the road for a 3-game series with the Marlins. That starts tomorrow at 3:40.
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2: Well, the old meme is that in the Northwest, summer starts the day after 4th of July. It's kind of working out that way this year. You know, we had a little bit of drizzly weather before the 4th. And now we got sunshine. Today, a high near 81. This is the hottest day of the week, though. We'll be back in the mid to low 70s through the rest of the week. Little bit of rain forecast in a couple of places, but mostly we're just going to see sunshine. Right now it's Danwood, 56, Custer, 58, and Bellingham, 55 at Cafe 104.1.
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1: All right, 7:21, time at the top of the hour. It's not time now, but at 8 o'clock, it's Niall Horan tickets. A little thrown off today.
0: Yeah,
1: Niall Horan's coming to Seattle, Climate Pledge Arena. If you want to go, call us at 8 and 9, top of the hour. Then you go into the drawing, which is coming up right around 9:30. 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

0: 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Learning happens up close, questions get answered, curiosity gets encouraged, and no child slips through the cracks. 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

0: So I guess Taylor Swift got married this weekend. Is that what happened?
1: What? You thought that was on the news somewhere.
0: Right?
2: Wow.
1: Golly.
0: I waited for it. I did. I literally was scrolling and scrolling and scrolling, trying to find all the details. Did it happen? And I kind of wanted to be right about it being at her house mm-hmm. in Rhode Island.
2: Mm-hmm.
0: And I wanted there to be more to this whole something else was going to go down at Madison Square Garden. Because it just didn't seem right.
2: It would have been nice if that was like all a ruse and really they were somewhere else and it was just this big ploy to have us looking there, but it's actually somewhere else.
1: Can you imagine, though, if they had 1,000 guests at the wedding and then they had to move them all to the reception somewhere else? That would have been a major headache.
2: Yeah.
0: The thing I keep going back to, this whole 1,000 guests thing, right? And there were NFL stars, actors, actresses. You mentioned a few singers that were there. And I just kept thinking, boy, Taylor Swift, I mean, she has a lot of friends, and she is very kind to a lot of people who didn't make the list, right?
1: Who's mad about it?
0: Right? And there's stories all about Blake Lively for obvious reasons, because she was a best friend at one point.
2: Mm-hmm.
0: And then Ryan Reynolds, apparently he was all jacked up and sideways about it. But again, I mean, you wonder if these stories are true or what.
2: Yeah.
1: He saved her all that money on her cell phone.
0: Yeah.
2: I think there would be something there.
0: Right? You would think, right?
2: I mean, have you guys seen the clip from when Taylor Swift went on the Graham Norton show and she was explaining
0: the guest list?
2: Yeah,
0: yes.
2: How she doesn't want to be that bride that's like, oh, I don't know.
0: The people on the bubble.
2: Yeah, evaluate the relationship to decide whether or not you get an invite to the wedding or not. And so she said, even then, my wedding's just going to be huge because I don't want to have to make a decision on whether or not this person's going to get invited.
1: Which just means it hurts all that much more if you didn't make the cut.
2: Like, totally.
0: It just puts more people in the bubble.
1: Right. I'm going to invite everybody, but I didn't get an invite.
2: I know. No. I mean, Alan, you met her once.
0: Yeah,
2: surprised
0: I did.
2: You didn't get the invite, man.
0: Right. I decided to sit it out.
2: That's smart.
1: Come on. How many times have we played Taylor Swift songs?
2: I know.
1: You'd think we'd have earned a little something.
2: You'd think so.
1: At least one of us should have gone.
0: You know, there's a reason she's a billionaire.
2: Mm,
0: just saying.
2: They raffled off a 1970 Chevelle at their wedding. So the guests reportedly earned raffle tickets by winning games during the reception. You could win a 1970 Chevelle.
0: They played games.
2: They had wedding. They had games enough with the prize being a Chevelle and additional prizes, including designer handbags.
0: How about that?
2: My wedding, we gave away a pound of coffee with the perfect blend.
1: Wow. Well, that's something.
2: On the bag of coffee.
0: See what you did there. There we go.
2: But they got a car and some designer handbags.
0: You know, the whole time they were saying before and then after that this was going to go into the wee hours of the morning.
2: Mm-hmm.
0: And I actually wondered the celebs. I mean, they all came dressed up in really nice clothes and all that. I pictured them having costume changes and all the things.
2: For sure. What's Pat Mahomes' wife's name? Brittany?
0: Yes.
2: Brittany Mahomes. She's got there's pictures of her in four different outfits. Throughout
0: really?
2: The Yeah. That wow. she took throughout the evening.
1: Where did she change?
2: That's what I wondered.
0: They have a locker room. What are you talking about?
1: Well, that's a good point. It is Madison Square Garden.
2: The home locker room or the visiting team's locker room?
0: Great
2: Which
0: question.
2: One did she go to?
0: Great question.
2: Yeah. It does seem strange, though. I don't know. And having Adam Sandler officiate the wedding, that had to have been hilarious.
1: That's crazy.
2: And also fun. I mean,
0: fun, yes.
2: Yeah.
0: And, you know, for some reason, I thought because of her life, her life was one great big music video.
2: Yeah.
0: And everything's in the public eye. I thought they were going to go more intimate. That's why I thought it was going to be in Rhode Island.
2: Sure.
0: Maybe just a more intimate thing and maybe a reception and all that.
2: Yeah.
0: In the back of my mind, I was thinking maybe this reception is going to just be open the doors for the public or something. Something. And then they were going to come do a performance with Stevie Nicks. And did Tim McGraw actually play?
2: I
0: know he was rumored to be.
2: Yeah, I hadn't heard. I know Paul McCartney did, apparently.
0: I think he did an impromptu thing.
2: Yeah, and then Stevie Nicks for sure.
0: Yeah. But we don't really know all the details.
1: No, when are they going to release photos? At some point they have to,
2: right? Well, the fact that they already released, the bride was wearing, what was it, Christian Dior. Both of them were wearing outfits by Christian Dior. So the fact that they've already released the designer and have not yet released the gown, at some point it's going to be a big spread showing the whole thing.
1: Right. And there are photos out there, but they're not real.
2: Yeah.
1: They're not so really many. From the wedding.
0: Are there ones that I saw somewhere she was on a staircase in a big dress?
2: No.
0: That's not real
2: all
0: at all?
2: All fake.
0: All fake.
2: There's been nothing released of her.

0: So we don't know what her dress looked like or any of that, even though you can find pictures. Just don't believe them.
1: And by the way, how do you make Taylor Swift look better than we've seen her?
2: I know.
1: I mean, we've seen her look incredibly put together, all the things in every different style and concept and so badass and sexy and girl next door. We've seen all of it.
2: Yeah. I had some friends who were in like pageants and they always struggled when it came time to like find a wedding dress because they'd been in pageant dresses their whole life. And so it's like, how do you find one that's like, that's the one when your whole life has been in sequins and corsets? It's kind of crazy.
0: Tough problem to have.
2: I know, right? I
0: feel really bad.
2: I know.
1: What are you going to do? But they did say I do after their 20-minute nuptials.
2: 20-minute vows?
0: Yeah, vows. The vows were 20 minutes each. I mean, 20 minutes for both of them to do their vows would be crazy, but they were 20 minutes each. What do you say for 20 minutes?
2: I would have to talk so slow.
0: Oh.
2: We just need to pause for a couple minutes so I can regather my thoughts. I don't even know how I would go for 20 minutes.
1: 20 minutes.
2: Mm-mm.
1: 20 minutes.
2: Well, no.
1: All right.
2: Again, I am officiating a wedding on Sunday with two very lovely people who are deeply in love. The entire ceremony, 15 minutes. The entire thing from when I welcome the guests to when we are done and they are leaving the area, 15 minutes.
0: The wedding itself is not the highlight, or it shouldn't be.
2: Yeah.
0: The wedding itself is you get the job done, and then the reception is the party.
2: Yes.
0: And that's what should go for a long time.
2: Yeah. Yeah.
0: Nobody wants a big, long wedding. You ever been to like a formal Catholic wedding?
2: Catholic wedding.
0: Oh, my gosh.
2: Long.
0: Right? Yeah.
1: We want a buffet and free booze.
2: Right.
1: And give us options.
2: Right. Yeah.
0: Exactly. The wedding isn't what anybody comes for. We come for the party.
2: Exactly.
0: The wedding is just like, you know, a courtesy.
1: I'm kind of curious about how much this whole thing costs.
2: Oh, I mean...
1: Right.
2: Do you include the $26 million donation in the cost of the wedding?
1: Good point.
2: Right? Because I would kind of lump it in there. So it's at least $26 million.
1: See, and this is the kind of stuff that they do where they just, it's so hard to criticize them. Yeah. But there'll be people that say, wow, not even $30 billion.
2: Uh-huh. Or yeah. Million or there whatever were, I already saw some comments on that. Like, do you know she's worth $2.1 billion and they just donated $26 million? I'm like, she didn't have to do anything.
0: Right. Yeah.
1: My question is, what did you do?
2: Uh-huh.
1: Okay.
2: Right.
1: All right. So they're married. We have it behind us.
2: Yes.
1: Okay.
0: That's it.
1: All right.

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5: where they're like, Kevin, give him some crack.
4: 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We don't want to talk about that one.
6: No, Kevin, that's not what I meant. 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
2: Okay.
1: Dave, Alan, and Patrice.
2: How did this show just go so sideways?
1: Cafe 104.1.

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1: Today's game.
2: Are you prize worthy?
3: All right. 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That's right, Piggy.
2: All we're looking for is some reason that you are prize worthy. Maybe you gave up your own 4th of July celebration in order to comfort your scared dog.
4: That's a

0: all the neighborhood fireworks.
1: Maybe you help clean up all the fireworks at Birch Bay.
0: Right? Maybe it has nothing to do with 4th of July. Maybe you, you just had a tough weekend and you deserve a little something.
1: Maybe you played your own version of the hot dog eating competition.
2: Mm.
0: Right?
1: Yeah. Maybe you drove someone home that was liquored up.
0: There you go.
2: That's always fun.
1: Yeah.
2: For a little bit.
0: What makes you prize worthy? We'll make it worth your while.
2: We sure will. How about some tickets to the Skagit Speedway?
0: There you go.
1: All right. What night should they go?
2: I would go on a Saturday night.
1: All right.
2: And the Linden Skateway, which is super fun and air-conditioned, so you get to go skating up in Linden.
1: All right, to be prize-worthy, again, it could be anything. Maybe you just woke up on time today after a long weekend.
0: Sure.
1: I mean, that's an accomplishment.
0: Right? It is. Kidding. Yeah. That alarm was not my friend this morning.
1: Mm-mm. Me either.
2: Mm-mm. Piggy agrees.
1: Yes. You know, maybe you're already at work this morning, and you're like, you know what? No one else is here. I got here first. Call and just win the prize. You just anything that makes you prize-worthy.
2: Yeah.
0: 360-676-5233.
2: Oh.
0: What?
2: Once I touch this pig, it's like, it's...
0: Yeah, you are obsessed with the
2: you
0: pig.
2: You have to, like, I forget about him all morning long, and then all of a sudden I have to grab him for this game, and then you just, he takes on a life of his own.
1: Mm. Yeah. He's a squeezable pig there.
0: Wow.
1: See, it just has all the... all the fun there.
2: And the little tag still, it looks like he's got a little leash on, so you can take the pig on a walk.
1: Okay. Well, maybe we should just go to the phone and say hi to our contestant. Who are you and where are you calling from? Good morning.
3: Good morning. Can you guys hear me okay?
0: We can.
1: Yeah. Who are you?
3: My name's Kat. I'm driving on the way to work, and I'm in Bellingham right now.
1: All right. What do you do for a living, Kat?
3: I work at, I'm a chef at Boys and Girls Club.
1: Oh, look at that. Look at that.
0: You're already qualified.
2: Do you serve pork on your menu?
0: What, really? You are pig obsessed.
2: The pig wants to know if there's ham on the menu.
3: I haven't gotten there yet, but if there is, I won't tell us.
2: Okay, good. That's a good answer.
1: What is your favorite thing that you make?
3: Oof. I think my favorite thing for the kiddos is burritos.
1: Burritos.
3: It's just three ingredients, just refried beans, cheese and salsa, and it sneaks some veggies in there, and they ordinarily wouldn't eat them.
1: That's good.
0: Sounds delicious.
1: Mm-hmm. Yeah, absolutely.
2: Mm-hmm.
1: There we go. You know, I was watching that voicemails for Isabel, the rom-com on Netflix, Cried Three Times, and she was a chef.
2: Aww.
1: And it's kind of interesting to see the what happens, what transpires there. Mm. Obviously, there's a romantic story, but there's also what about the chef situation? So it's kind of fun to be talking to a real life chef.
2: Wow.
1: Do you prefer to be called chef, or what do you say there?
3: I used to be a teacher, so right now it's Teacher Kat, Chef Kat. You kiddos call me Teacher Chef Kat.
0: All right. Isn't it? So, yes, chef.
3: Whatever. Yeah, like when my dad found out that I was a chef, he just started responding in the bear quotes.
0: Nice.
3: Just behind and sharp and hot and blah, blah, blah.
0: Such a good show.
1: Such a good show.
2: That's great.
3: Well, I can't watch it because it stresses me out.
1: All right. Well, here we are. Tell us why you're worthy.
3: I think I'm prize worthy because this past week I went down to Longview over on the border between Washington and Oregon, and I was a bridesmaid at my sister's wedding.
2: Aww.
3: And I spent the whole week down there because there was the bachelorette party, and we went down to Leavenworth, and it was wonderful.
1: You had a bachelorette party in Leavenworth.
3: It was crazy because we were wandering around and we saw like four other bridal parties.
2: Fun.
3: And then we were all like, so that was really fun.
1: Did y'all dress like St. Pauli girls or anything like that? Or
3: The theme was Mamma Mia, actually.
0: Oh, wow.
2: That's Mamma fun.
1: Mia, uh-huh. Okay.
2: Uh-huh.
0: So, Kat, as a bridesmaid, you're kind of in a service role. What did you do to support the bride that makes you prize worthy?
3: However she wanted me, I spotted her dinner for our night in Leavenworth, just kind of like wandering around, making sure that if anyone had any problems, they went through me first.
0: Okay.
3: You know what I mean?

0: Nice.
1: Yeah.
2: And I totally messed up because I got these super, super cute shoes before the ceremony. And I was like, I could stretch them out before the ceremony. And I didn't. And so I ended up with bruised and battered feet.
0: Oh, because no.
2: Because my shoes were so mean to me.
0: That's the worst.
2: I've learned my lesson. Mm-hmm.
3: Oh, boy. So what happened at this bachelorette party? Anything in particular? Was there any debauchery? Or?
2: Well, you know what happened at the bachelorette, you know.
3: Oh, yeah.
0: What happens there stays there.
2: There, mm-hmm. Exactly.
0: Mm-hmm.
3: Well, I've seen on the internet really what happens.
2: It was really fun. There's a Bellingham coaster. Or not Bellingham. There's a Leavenworth coaster.
0: Yes, that thing is fun.
2: It's really, really, really fun.
0: Uh-huh.
2: Because they have these levers on the side, and you can control how fast or slow you go.
3: Yeah, it's
2: and
3: a thing.
2: Yeah, I'm a wimp, so I just wanted to take in the sights, and then I looked behind me, and there was someone like cruising at like Mach 5. I was like, oh, I got to hustle up a little bit because they're in individual little booster carts, they're called.
3: If you think about it, really, a roller coaster is really symbolic of what it's like to be married.
0: Sure.
2: Well, I'm going to find out in 3 months, so let's see.
3: Oh, you're getting married too, huh?
2: I am, yeah.
1: Congratulations.
2: Thank you.
3: It wasn't somebody you met in Leavenworth over the weekend, was it?
2: No. Yeah, my fiance and I have been dating for 4 years, so I'm really excited about it.
3: 4 years, that's good.
0: And you and your sister are getting married just like 4 months apart?
2: Yep.
0: Yep. Wow.
3: Are you twins?
2: No, we're 15 months apart.
0: All right.
2: So it was going to happen.
0: Yeah.
2: It was going to happen close enough, but 4 months was a little extreme that we were expecting.
0: Who's going to have the better wedding?
2: We'll find out.
3: You know what I'd do if I were you? I'd have like a theme where like it's a castle.
0: Oh, and, with like a garden out front?
3: Yeah,
0: that'd be nice.
1: Maybe invite a lot of celebrities.
3: Yeah, that'd be good.
2: Hers was very, very extravagant. And mine, I think, will be more chill, just like it's at, like, because hers, she went to Longview Community, which is like this huge cathedral type building. And then afterwards, she went to the Monticello Hotel, which is like very, very extravagant. And my wedding is just going to be have the ceremony at top at Bellingham Unitarian and then go down in the basement for cake and snacks and things.
0: That sounds great.
3: What time do you want us there?
0: Yeah. Is the dress code fairly casual? Is that what I'm hearing?
2: I'll see if we have room. Because
0: okay.
2: It is a very, very small building.
3: Sure. I'm a large man. I'm 6'4 and full of thunder. Mm-hmm.
0: My ego is massive.
3: Sure.
1: Wow.
3: Yeah. Well, for helping out in Leavenworth and really while managing your own and the devastation from the shoes. I mean, I think she's somewhat prizeworthy.
0: For sure.
3: All right,
1: how can we say no?
3: Chef, you just
4: won
3: that
4: prize.
1: Yes, Kat, you are prize worthy because we say yes, Chef.
3: Yes, Chef.
0: You just got yourself a pair of tickets to any regular season race at the Skagit Speedway and a pair of passes to have a little romantic getaway with your fiance at the Linden Skateway.
2: Yay, thank you so much.
1: Enjoy.
3: There we go. Thanks for listening. We'll talk again some other day.
1: And we'll play Win That Prize again tomorrow when it's Name That Noise.
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1: We're almost there, Chris. Only about a mile to the top.
2: Jess, hold up. Luna is answering nature's call again. I hate when she poops in the bushes. I mean, it makes it a lot harder to pick up.
1: Just leave it. No one will step in it there.
2: No. It's really important to scoop away every poop. I mean, it protects other dogs from getting sick when they go sniffing around in the bushes. It protects wildlife, too, so we gotta do
1: it. I hadn't thought of that. So it's not just about avoiding a mess.
2: It also means the poop won't wash into our water when it rains.
1: Ooh, no one wants that.
2: No.
1: So, what's the plan?
2: Well, scoop it, bag it, take it along for the journey. I don't know. My nifty leash clip makes it easy.
1: You're going to carry that with us? Can't you just leave it here and pick it back up on the way down?
2: See, I don't always remember to pick it back up on the way down, so I keep it with me.
1: That's a good point.
2: Yeah.
1: Trash on the trail does take away from the outdoor experience.
2: Well, looks like we've got a happy, healthy hiker.
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0: Well, look who's back with Bella. And why is this good girl back so soon?
1: Yep, Bella's got the runs again. It cleared up for a bit after last month's treatment, but now it's back with a vengeance.
0: Yeah, that infamous cycle, huh? Let's talk poop patrol, shall we?
1: Go on.
0: All right, so here's the scoop. When Bella's pooping in the yard, you've got to scoop them up, bag it, and put it in the trash. Otherwise, it's like leaving a buffet of bacteria and parasites around. It also reduces the chances Bella will track bacteria and parasites into your house.
1: I had no idea.
0: Yeah, well, it's a game changer. Regular scooping keeps the yard clean and Bella healthy. Break the cycle. Break the bills.
2: 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Keep your furry friends healthy and your wallet happy. 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
1: 8:03, here's what's trending now on Cafe 104.1. Wildfires already a concern in the PNW, including the Chelan Hills fire. That's now burned almost 10,000 acres, still 0% contained. Evacuation orders at level 3, the highest level. Everyone near the fire being told to get out now. At least a dozen homes and buildings have burned so far.
2: We just see this large plume of gray or black smoke appear from the sky. And in seeing those homes so close by to those fires, it just kind of puts you in an emotional state.
1: Cairo TV talking to some of the people who live in the neighborhood. The good news is no reported deaths or injuries in that fire at this time. However, we do have a reminder of just how dangerous wildfire fighting is. Wildland firefighters paid tribute to three of their own who died after they were trapped by flames a week ago in western Colorado. Emily Barker, Nick Hutcherson, and Sydney Watson remembered yesterday as courageous public servants who left a lasting impact through their work. Those three were killed outside Grand Junction, Colorado, while battling flames on the Colorado-Utah line. A Delta Airlines flight hit by a firework as it came in to land at Chicago's Midway International Airport on the 4th of July. This plane was an Airbus A319. It was coming from Atlanta, had 52 passengers and 6 crew members. And as it was descending, something blew up real good.
3: Tower, we just had a firework hit our plane, Delta 1076. We're continuing.
4: Delta 1076, can you tell me if you had to, I guess, any further information about the firework?
3: 200 feet AGL, 250 AGL, but we just heard the bang on the plane, so we'll have to take a look at it once we get to the gate.
5: And we're just hoping it was just the mortar that went off underneath, but definitely felt the big bang.
4: There have been multiple

0: reports, as you can imagine. The city's aware. They said they would notify the Chicago police, but, you know, I don't know what they'll do.
1: As usual, the pilot sounds incredibly calm, but he did have a heads up about it. A controller had warned that there were multiple homes near the airport shooting off fireworks. That jet landed safely, no injuries reported, and there was some minor paint damage on the plane, but otherwise the plane was apparently okay. They did pull it from service for a full inspection just to make sure. The FAA investigating. A rare printing, this is an amazing thing to happen over 4th of July, a rare printing of the U.S. Declaration of Independence, just discovered at the National Archives in the U.K., it is one of only 11 known surviving copies and the only one known to exist outside the United States. The document was found by a volunteer. He was just going through some old naval records and cataloging them. Pretty boring work right up until he came up with the Declaration of Independence, one of the originals. This is volunteer Michael Skurr.
2: As I undid it, there were these big letters, Declaration, on the top. So I called over to my boss and said, I think you need to come and have a look at this. I opened it up and realized it was a Declaration of Independence of the United States of America. I could feel my stomach sort of thinking, oh, I think I need to calm down here. Is the birthplace the start of a new nation?
1: It seems set up, doesn't it?
3: Yeah.
4: It does.
1: At the 4th of July?
3: It really does.
1: Waymo vehicles run on batteries. And when traffic gets really heavy, like it did in San Francisco for the 4th of July, those batteries don't last forever. Video shows more than a dozen Waymo cars just sitting in the middle of the street after the city fireworks display at the Golden Gate Bridge. They ran out of juice. And so in an already bad traffic situation, now you got these Waymos just sitting around. The company said the area was experiencing unusually dense traffic after the celebrations. Waymo's roadside assistance team had to go out and clear the vehicles so that other cars could get where they were trying to go.
3: I have like one of those little Roomba vacuums that vacuums my house, right? And when it's close to running out of batteries, it sends itself back home to go recharge. It will send me a text and I'll say, the garbage man was unable to complete his job because the garbage man's battery was low. And then it will resume vacuuming once the battery is charged. But like, why can't Waymo have...
1: Because they were stuck in traffic. They couldn't go anywhere.
3: You think they'd be able to figure it, like, Waze will tell you when traffic is getting worse. Google will tell you. Think that they would have the technology is like, hey, we don't have enough to get back home if we don't leave right now.
1: Right.
3: You think they would have that built
1: in? Google Maps tells me I'm an hour and a half from getting home and I have just over an hour and a half of battery.
3: Now is the time to leave. Yeah.
1: Yeah.
3: Weird. Mm.
4: We have self-driving cars, and they're not technological enough for you. When I was in San Francisco,
3: my vacuum has more technology than the self-driving cars.
4: the Waymos were fun during Super Bowl.
3: Yeah,
4: but you know, I as I said before, when I talked about the riding at Super Bowl time, it's cool if you're in the city riding them. I would not want to go on an elongated freeway ride on a Waymo.
1: Yeah.
4: I would not trust that. But you know, the streets of San Francisco, you know, I wasn't going too far,
1: right? Sure. And pretty slow.
4: Yeah. And so there was that. And they were everywhere. The car, we would find ourselves like in a row of three of them. And you know, we would be turning and there'd be another one turning. And it was like, oh gosh, this is just all technology.
3: As passengers, were you just like making faces at each other? Like, save me,
4: help me. I was terrified. I'm convinced you of all people, because you and I have both expressed a concern about never wanting to do the self-driving thing.
3: Yes.
4: And I can tell you, it was a very good experience. It was very comfortable. And it felt like they were... better than a cab driver.
3: Yeah.
4: That's what it felt like. And I'm all about the human, and I believe in cab drivers and the whole thing.
3: Yeah. Well, you didn't have to tip the Waymo, right?
4: No.
3: Yeah.
4: No.
3: No tipping.
4: There was something very, very futuristic about it, though.
3: Sure.
4: It really felt like you were in the future.
3: Mm-hmm.
4: Just the way they look and everything.
3: Yeah.
1: And finally, Swifties are questioning if this is real.

0: pulled down. It was listed for $99. Did have the TNT logo on it. I feel like I'm behind the times. Mm. Lynn and I don't have our own logo.
1: What? You right? don't?
0: No. This is the fan account that shared a screenshot with the caption, "An undeserving invitee is selling their handkerchief from Taylor Swift's wedding." That went up on X. And that's when Swiftie started to wonder if this item is authentic or not. There are zero reviews on the account. It made fans wonder if this listing is a scam or the real deal.
1: Hmm.
0: No word on, you know, who at the wedding would have put that up for sale.
1: I wonder if it would have been like someone who grabbed it from someone, right? Like, so maybe it wasn't someone who was invited, but maybe somebody left it in like an Uber on the way home.
0: Could be an employee.
1: An employee was like cleaning up after the wedding and found one and right. then is trying to sell it.
0: You'd think that'd be worth big bucks if it's legit.
1: You would think so.
0: Mm. Well, again, I can't find it on eBay. I keep looking. So maybe it was pulled. But I'd pay $99 for that.
1: Right? Have a little piece of TNT history.
0: Right?
1: The news is brought to us by the Celtic Arts Foundation. 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
0: Nice morning. Going to be a beautiful day, mostly sunny with a high now of 81 today. This is the hottest day projected for the week. Tomorrow we're back down to the mid-70s. Got a little rain here and there for the week, but mostly we're going to see sunshine and low to mid-70s. Right now in Friday Harbor, 63. Ferndale has 58. And in Bellingham, 55 at Cafe 104.1.
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0: I went to church twice yesterday, but I didn't go to church.
1: Wow.
2: I assumed you just had a lot of repenting to do.
0: I did.
2: Okay.
1: Why did you go twice without going?
0: That's the thing. So I'm, you know, here's the thing.
1: Okay.
0: So, you know, I woke up on Sunday morning and I just, you know, I had a big weekend, went to the show on Friday and then the rodeo and all the things that I got a free day. I'm going to get some things done. I'm going to get up, have some coffee, go to church, come back, get some stuff done, exercise. And so I get up, I start doing some things. And all of a sudden, oh my gosh, I'm running late. Take a quick shower. And I usually skip the first half of the music, you know, because I want to get right to the sermon. So a couple little songs beforehand and then boom. And so I go rolling in and I'm speeding to church. I'm thinking, would God be mad if I was speeding going to church?
2: Well, I feel like you're just giving him a chance to, like, you know, save your life or pluck your life, depending on the moment.
0: Well, again, I'm speeding to church and I'm thinking, no, is this the right thing to do? And if I got pulled over, would I say, hey, I'm going to church, officer? You know, I mean, maybe, but I don't know. So I go rolling into church. No one's in the parking lot. I'm like, what the? And I'm like, oh my gosh, it's 4th of July weekend. Is there even church this weekend? What would Jesus do?
1: Well, they wouldn't suspend church for the 4th of July, would they?
0: Right. And so they know that attendance probably would be down. So I sitting there in the parking lot, I go to the website and it's like, oh, there's only one service. It's at 11. So now I'm an hour and a half early to church. And I'm like, you know,

0: what? I'm going to run home. I got a window of time to get all these things done. Now I'm on the clock. I'll get these things done, and then I'll go to church.
1: Mm.
0: And so all of a sudden, there I am. I've already showered, and I'm all ready to go, and I'm getting some things done around the house, you know, some extra, you know, Goodwill clothing, all that kind of stuff, just picking up around the place. And all of a sudden, it's like, oh, now I'm sweating because I vacuumed and the whole no air conditioning. And I got to get a shower, get ready. All of a sudden, I'm running late for church, and I miss every light coming back to church. And then I roll up, and the parking lot is just slammed. And I got to park at the end of the parking lot, and I'm like, and I look at the, it's 10:37.
1: And what time did church start?
0: It started at 10 with the music for a half hour, and now I'm at least 7 minutes into the sermon. And I thought, I can't walk into church halfway through a sermon and then even get anything from it. And I'm thinking, what would Jesus do?
2: You know,
0: and
2: what?
0: Half of me thought, maybe I'll get one good Bible verse out of this. And I went, you know what? Not today,
2: Jesus. Is somebody going to judge you for that?
0: Well, that's the thing.
2: You know what? Judge not,
1: lest
2: ye be judged.
0: Exactly.
1: Dave has always said that.
0: Since way back.
1: Like way back.
0: Way, way back. And so I thought to myself, am I going to yank a Bible verse out of this? Am I going to disrupt someone else because I'm showing up late to the service? Do I look like a random guy entering the building? You know, because nobody else is, because they're already all in there.
1: Yeah.
0: And I just kind of, I slowly drove away and I went home and I fell asleep in my chair.
1: Wow.
0: And I got some rest, but I went to church twice yesterday.
1: Wow.
0: But I didn't go to church.
1: Well, the is it the parable of the 10 virgins that tells the story of those who were prepared and ready versus those who were late and missed the opportunity? Is that one?
0: I believe that's the one, yes.
1: It's in Matthew, right?
0: Yes.
1: So, you know, maybe, Alan, you just really need to take that to heart and look at that missed opportunity that you had.
0: Bit of a church service unfolding right here live on the air.
2: Can I just say?
1: Yeah.
2: Jesus never said go to church.
1: Oh. What did Jesus say?
2: I mean, if church is where you get your inspiration and where you feel close to God, by all means, that's awesome.
1: Yeah.
2: But nobody ever commanded us to go to church.
0: It's true. It's not one of the Ten Commandments.
1: I just really want to dissect why you hate music. Like, why do you hate the church choir?
2: Yeah, that's the fun part.
1: First of all, there is no hate.
0: So the church choir,
1: you're like basically telling us that you don't like the church choir.
0: Because, again, it's Sunday morning. You got to stand during all that.
1: And you have to stand during the singing?
0: Yes, and the whole thing is I like to sing. I can sing in my car. I think I'm a really good singer in my car.
1: Sure.
0: But I out there in the public?
2: I'm good in the shower.
0: Yeah, see, I you know, the neighbors.
1: Does the singing require participation from the people in the church?
0: Well, they put the lyrics up on the screen.
1: Oh.
0: It's an option. And then I'm like, am I going to stand there and not sing?
1: Yeah.
0: Or then you want to be mouth the words
1: don't
0: guy.
1: Don't mouth the words
0: guy. See, and that's the thing. And I'm just like, you know, I don't belong here for this. And I have used that time before for personal reflection and prayer.
1: Okay.
0: But, you know, you can do that on the way there. You can do that in the morning when you're at home.
1: Sure.
0: You know, you just... have a cup of coffee, because it doesn't matter. I mean, we learned a couple of church services ago. It doesn't matter how you pray. There's no right way to pray.
1: Yeah, I think that's what Dave was saying. There's no right way to church, right?
0: Exactly right.
1: Yeah. Church how you want to church.
0: Yeah.
1: Yeah.
0: And you know, it was the thought that counts.
2: Well, you made an effort.
0: Made an effort.
2: You know, somewhere you got a point.
0: Yes.
2: When you get up there and they open
0: big
2: the big
0: biblical
2: book,
0: scoreboard.
2: And they're like, you know, on July 5th, you didn't even go to church. Ooh. You're like, I tried.
1: Twice.
2: I made an effort.
1: Twice.
0: Yeah, they're carving that into stone right now. Give them a point. Get the little chiseler out.
1: I like to say, look carefully then how you walk. Not as unwise, but as wise, making the best use of time because the days are evil.
0: I've always said that.
1: Well,
2: Since way back.
1: It's in Ephesians.
0: All right.
1: Yeah.
0: Right. Appreciate there. The lesson.
1: Yeah, you're welcome.
0: We had a little Bible study, a little on-air Bible study this morning. Thank you. Peace be with you.
1: And also with you.
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1: It's real funny, honey. It's real funny.
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0: 8:34, here's what's trending now at Cafe 104.1. Taylor Swift and Travis Kelce got married. Maybe you heard something about that.
1: A little bit, yeah.
0: It was in the news.
1: The
0: celebrations at Madison Square Garden in New York extended into early Saturday morning. Not a whole lot of details about the ceremony itself have been released. Everybody signed those non-disclosure statements. But we do know that Taylor and Travis donated $26 million to 20 charities across the country, including $2 million to Dolly Parton's Imagination Library. A big thank you from
2: Taylor
0: Dolly.
2: Taylor and Travis, it's Dolly. And I was just told that you two are making a donation of $2 million to my Imagination Library. Thank you. Now, it's evident that you two have made giving back a key part of your lives. So, hey, when you have your firstborn, can I have it? Because that is going to be one special baby. So thank you, and know that I will always love you.
0: She's so awesome.
1: She just sounds like a slightly unhinged grandmother at this point. Can I have you, baby?
0: I think she is a slightly unhinged grandmother at this point.
1: I love
3: it. We love her for it.
1: Absolutely.
0: A new ranking out of the U.S. cities with the highest quality of life. To come up with this list, U.S. News and World Report analyzed cities across the country for safety, affordability, environmental conditions, education, health care, cost of living, and access to cultural amenities. Based on all of that, they have named Brookline, Massachusetts as the city with the best quality of life. But two cities in Washington made the top 10. They are Bellevue and Kirkland.
1: Okay. Because you have to make like $3 million a year just to live there.
0: Right.
1: So the quality of life is pretty good.
0: Right. Of course the quality of life is good.
3: In your apartment.
1: Right. Yes. When we went to Boston back in March, we actually stayed in Brookline, Massachusetts. Yeah. And it was fabulous.
0: Well, it's the highest quality of life in the country, according
1: to this.
0: I could
1: totally see that. Very walkable. It was very clean feeling, very safe feeling. There was a lot of community.
3: Well,
1: it was
3: you can
1: great.
3: Walk places if you can find a place to park your car.
1: You don't have to park your car because you get to walk there.
0: Well, I will say the only two cities on the left side of the nation are here in Washington.
1: Wow.
0: So I don't know about Bellevue and Kirkland, but we represented in Oregon, California didn't.
1: Wow.
0: At least not in the top 10.
3: I would have said Winthrop.
1: Except for it's on fire.
3: And concrete.
0: Yeah, right, there's that.
1: Yeah. Concrete?
3: I love concrete.
1: Yeah.
0: All right. Kelly Fendler has become the first American woman and the youngest to set a record of solo rowing from California to Hawaii. She left Monterey, California on May 21st. She landed in Waikiki, Hawaii on Friday night, and she arrived to hundreds of fans.
4: I did not expect this to happen at all. When I first started planning this row, I wanted to try to go for the women's world record, but I had no idea how long this was going to take me.
0: Well, it didn't take long at all. She did it in 43 days. She not only broke the old women's record of 86 days, she shattered the men's record of 52 days. Again, she did it in 43.
1: Dang.
0: Wow. Not bad.
3: Yeah. A lot of people asked her why Kiki, and she's like, because.
1: Why not, Kiki? Yeah,
0: sure.
3: But I watched a video of her this morning, and it was a long video, and it was her with basically a selfie stick. She was out. You know, that boat's not that big.
0: Right. Yeah.
3: And she was out swimming.
1: Wow.
3: And she said, I just had to take a break here, and I needed to swim. I was low energy. I had a bad attitude. I needed to go swimming. And I'm like, you're swimming. What if you lose your boat? I mean, she's literally out in the, and she's explaining she's out in the middle of nowhere, which, by the way, I can't even imagine.
1: Mm-mm.
3: You're out there. I mean, there's no one around.
1: No.
3: And so she's making this video saying, hey, here I am. And then she says, I'm thinking the whole time, what if your boat, because you can see their boat's kind of, it keeps drifting away. And I'm like, what are you doing? And she goes, just in case, just so you don't have to worry about me, I'm tethered to the boat.
0: Oh,
1: there
0: good.
1: You go.
0: Good, good.
3: But then I'm thinking, she's literally out in the middle of nowhere. I'm like, what if a shark gets her?
1: There are sharks in the water. I mean,
0: are sharks in deep water like that, though? Or do they stay close to shore?
3: Well, we don't know it's in the deep waters, right? I mean, to go swimming, like in...
1: I wouldn't do it.
3: Right? And she's just sitting there. She's paddling and the whole thing, and she's, you know, keeping her breath. Obviously, she's in great shape to do what she did. But she's just like, and then she comes up on the side of the boat because it's got her sponsors, and she goes, "These are my sponsors. By the way, I work there." And it was a fun little video to watch.
1: Yeah.
3: But the whole time, I'm like,
1: get back to your boat.
3: Like you're reading this news story. Hey, she paddled. It's great. She set a record. She went from here to there. It doesn't really put a face on it, right? Because until you see that's the boat. Mm. And to think of the choppy waters and all the things between here and there, and to think that she's out swimming in the middle of it.
1: All by herself.
3: All by herself.
0: Hmm.
3: Anyway.
0: That's one of the things. I read a biography about Benjamin Franklin because I'm boring like that.
1: Okay.
0: And and one of the things it talked about is, as a young man, when he would travel from the U.S. to Europe or back again, he would dive off the boat and just swim next to it.
1: Oh, wow.
0: And part of it was to prove, everybody thought if you got cold, you'd get a cold or a flu or whatever. And he was proving that that wasn't true. And it was something that, you know, everybody was like, don't do that. You're nuts.
1: Yeah.
0: And he did it all the time, apparently. Huh. And I always wondered the same thing. What if you were a little too slow?
1: Right. The boat just keeps on moving.
0: But that was the thing he did.
3: But, which makes you wonder, what don't we know now that we're going to know later?
1: Yeah.
3: I mean, as dumb as that sounds, right. He's proving something so obvious now back in the day. But what are those things today?
1: Yeah, I don't know.
0: Yeah. Plenty of them, I'm sure.
1: Mm-hmm.
0: Big sports story of the day, of course, is the U.S. men's national team playing Belgium tonight. That'll happen in Seattle at the stadium formerly known as Lumen Field. This is the biggest soccer match ever played in Seattle, arguably the most important in U.S. soccer history. Kickoff 5 o'clock. It'll be on Fox. If you are not going to the game, Bellingham's Fan Zone venues are live and ready. It's a direct rematch of the 2014 World Cup round of 16, which Belgium won in extra time, 2-1. The difference this time, Fuller and Balogun. His one-game red card suspension has been overturned by FIFA, so he will play tonight. That's quite controversial. But the coach of the U.S. team says it's all good.
5: I think we celebrate all that decision. We were punished enough against Bosnia-Herzegovina to play with 10 men, 30 minutes, in a decision that was complete unfair.
0: You know what's funny is the coach of the Belgium team speaks better English than the coach of the United States team. But if the U.S. wins tonight, they'll advance to the quarterfinals for the first time since 2002. The next game would be in L.A., on Friday.
3: Basically, the World Cup started yesterday, where the real matches are happening now. And that Norway win over Brazil was massive. That fan base is awesome. Mm. And the Mexico loss at home to England, that was a stunner, because they were saying that England's not going to be able to breathe.
1: Really?
3: Because of the elevation.
1: Yeah.
3: You know, it's like Denver when the athletes go play the Broncos.
1: Yeah.
3: You know, they're pumping oxygen into them and all that. But boy, that game got going quick. That was an incredible match yesterday. I was totally rooting for Mexico. That was the team that I picked as my sleeper.
1: Yeah.
3: I mean, France should win the World Cup. I mean, when it's all said and done, France is going to win.
1: Mm.
3: I mean, that's an easy bet pretty much. But you know, that loss.
1: So
3: from
1: you
3: Brazil,
1: don't believe in miracles?
3: Well, again,
1: what I'm hearing.
3: Well, what you're hearing is basically, you know, the casual American fan has a false sense of how things are going.
1: Yep.
3: We're beating teams that we should beat, and we're beating them nicely. And now Belgium's going to be a tough out. You win tonight,

0: that means something. Mm-hmm. I mean, obviously they all have, but you know, it's not like they've been rolling through the World Cup and France is going, oh God, here comes the U.S.
1: Right.
0: You know, France should win this whole thing going away. Hmm. I mean, that's what should happen. But it's been a strange World Cup. Germany getting bounced, right? Yeah. And you were telling me, keep an eye on Norway. And I'm like, it's Brazil. Are you kidding?
1: Norway.
0: And look at the Norwegians.
1: I say Norway all the way.
0: That's right.
2: Well, whatever teams make it to the finals, it's going to be a huge match, not only in terms of the soccer itself, but the entertainment. And Justin Bieber, now rumored to be in talks to perform during the halftime show at the World Cup final on July 19th at MetLife Stadium. If he does join in on the fun, he'll be part of an already star-studded lineup, Madonna, Shakira, BTS, already scheduled to play.
0: Here's the thing. This reminds me of when I saw the Grammys in New York City, and they were saying that there could be a bit of a reunion here, and there could be, this is rumored, and of course the show is in a couple of days. So the 19th, there's like 12 days or 13 days, whatever it is, and it's like they're just working out the halftime show. So they've thrown this out there.
1: They need to bring in a Canadian, eh?
0: Right. That's what they
1: like. A little Justin. They had. They have Madonna. They've got.
0: But are
1: Shakira,
0: they really going? Oh crap! We got everything so organized. Who's doing the halftime show?
1: Let's bring Bieber.
0: Wait, is Bieber around?
2: Are you going to say no to Justin Bieber? Though?
1: No. Maybe he'll put just DJ a whole set for them on the stage like he did at Coachella.
2: Yeah.
0: For what did he make? $10 million for that?
1: Yeah, $10 million. Using his songs that he doesn't own anymore.
2: Well, this would be a one-off. He's not scheduled to go on tour or any of that, so it's not like he has an act all ready to go. Mm-hmm. But he's Justin Bieber.
0: Yeah.
2: He does what he wants.
1: Yeah.
2: And finally, the Mariners had a mostly good July 4th weekend. They beat the Angels 1-0 on Thursday, but Julio Rodriguez took a throw, hit him in the helmet in the first inning. He is now on the 7-day concussion injured list, so that's some bad news. He is eligible to return July 10th. Then Seattle lost to the Blue Jays 2-0 on Friday, but they bounced back in a big way, 11-0 in a blowout Saturday. The Mariners win, and then 4-0 yesterday. Mariners are 47-44 now. They are back out on the road for a three-game series with the Marlins starting tomorrow at 3:40.
0: And we have one All-Star they announced over the weekend.
1: Who?
0: What Mariner made the All-Star team?
1: I don't even know.
0: Well, you got your Cal Raleigh.
2: Cole Young,
0: yeah.
1: Naylor,
0: yeah. Keep
1: who
0: going.
1: Who made not none of those?
0: There's Dom
1: Kinzel. Woo!
0: No.
1: Not Woo?
0: No.
1: What about Logan Gilbert?
0: Nope.
1: Gotta tell you, we're really getting deep into my knowledge of the baseball team
2: here. It's the Colt Emerson.
0: Nope. It's the one guy you've been saying all along that's not getting the credit he deserves, Randy Arozarena.
1: Oh, I have been saying that all along.
0: Yes, and he got announced this weekend.
1: About time. Okay.
0: The only Mariner.
2: He's been playing well. Boy, was it Saturday? No, I guess it was Friday's game where they lost. That was an ugly game. I don't know if you watched any of it, but nobody could throw to first.
0: Yeah.
2: They kept overthrowing first.
1: Really?
2: Poor Josh Naylor's like reaching for the ball. It's going right by him.
0: Huh.
2: I mean, JP had a bad throw. Cole Young's almost perfect.
1: Yeah.
2: But he overthrew first base. I mean, they just look sloppy. Mm. And then to come back and blow them out two games in a row after that.
0: Mm. Yeah. 15-0 we outscored them on Saturday and Sunday.
1: Wow.
0: Yeah. 5-1 on the homestand. Game and a half up on first place.
1: I like it.
0: And now we go to Florida.
1: Easy money.
0: Is it though?
1: Sure. 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
2: We got a pretty nice week ahead of us, especially today if you like it warm. Sunny and 81 today, hottest day of the week. We got a little bit of rain here and there throughout the week, but mostly we're going to see sunshine and low to mid-70s. Right now at Oak Harbor, 61, Linden, 62, and in Bellingham, 61 at Cafe 104.1.
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2: Oh.
1: Yeah, I mean, all the things,
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1: Right? 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I don't even have time to list them. But you can go to their website and see.
2: Yeah.
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2: If I said, hey, guys, let's raise some money for St. Jude's Children Research Hospital, I'm sure you guys would be on board with that. And if I was like, hey, we should have like a pancake feed, and I think we'd all be pretty jacked if we raised like a couple $1,000s, right?
1: Sure.
2: Like we'd be stoked about raising a couple $1,000s.
1: I'd be stoked just to have a few pancakes.
2: Right? Or if I was like, hey, we should have a fun run and we should get everyone together, and we would all be just really, really encouraged if we raised a couple grand.
1: Sure.
2: Well, the Tri Delta sorority has been doing little things like pancake breakfasts and fun runs to raise money for St. Jude's Children Research Hospital since 1999. So for 27 years, they've been doing fun runs and pancake breakfasts. How much money do you suppose they've been able to raise in those 27 years of doing these fun runs, pancake?
1: $27 million.
2: Okay, wow. That's a good guess. Dave, any guesses?
3: I'm going to go lower than that.
2: Oh,
3: I'm going to
2: go
3: $12 million.
2: How about $125 million?
3: Get out of town.
2: From fun runs and pancake breakfasts.
1: Wow.
2: I know. Holy. Here's a couple of the Tri-Deltas from Massachusetts talking about the organization.
4: Having the opportunity to be a partner with St. Jude, with Tri-Delt, is one of the greatest honors that come with calling ourselves a Tri-Delta.
5: The girls in the house are so passionate about anything and everything, and especially when it comes to these philanthropic efforts.
6: Not only have we been partnering with St. Jude since 1999, but we're trying to grow.
2: I just, when I first saw that number, I was like, oh, they must have had some big corporate, you know, alumni donor that gave them $100 million. And then I looked at it and no, they literally just have all of their chapters throughout the United States where they do these. They have a kindness month where they go out and they do little kind things in the community and fundraise that way. And then their main events really are pancake breakfasts and fun runs, which I just think is a fantastic way to go about raising $125 million.
3: Yeah, that's pretty amazing.
2: Pretty incredible. Great. Yeah. So again, just our community. The communities continue to step up, and thank goodness there's people like the Tri-Delta sorority to put it all together.
3: Thank goodness.
2: Thank goodness. And I know St. Jude's is happy for it as well. It's our feel-good moment of the day on Cafe.
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0: Gabe, Alan, and Patrice in the morning. 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

0: What a year for Taylor Swift. Obviously, she got married this weekend, and she had the huge tour and all the things. And she even has the Toy Story song.
1: Right?
2: Yes. It's like everything she ever wanted as a child is coming true right now for her.
1: That's it. Yeah. Is it all downhill from here?
2: No, I think...
1: Has she peaked?
2: No, I think she'll just have new dreams, right? She's just going to dream new dreams, and then she'll continue just checking those things off her list as she continues to live.
0: Hmm. Well, she knew it. And she knew you.
2: Aww.
0: Yeah. Cafe 104.1.

0: 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Boy, after a long weekend, it is a manic Monday.
1: Yeah, a little slower start than usual after 3 days off. You know, that alarm clock surprised me this morning.
2: Yeah.
0: It was 6 o'clock in the morning. I was in the middle of a dream, actually.

0: Cafe all day.
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0: happen.
1: They say happiness is having plans for the future. 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

0: Cafe 104.1. That is a wrap on a Monday morning. We made it. And that was episode number...
1: That was episode number 962.
0: There we go.
2: Working our way toward 1,000.
0: 963 is going to be a good time. Tomorrow we got dad jokes.
2: Oh, I love Tuesday. Oh, you know, yeah. Tuesday used to be our least favorite day, and now I think it's my favorite.
1: Yeah? Do you think we can rope Noriko into doing all the noises on Name That Noise one more time?
0: Absolutely we can.
1: Fantastic.
0: Sure. And Niall Horan tickets. It doesn't get any bigger and better than that.
1: No.
0: All right. Make it a great day. Bye for now.
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Well, we got through the weekend. Okay, yeah, glorious weather. Looks like same thing again for today. It's Santana, Rob Thomas, one of my favorites by them. It's called Smooth.

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Oh, yeah, the round of 16. And no, I did not have about $5,000 to be able to buy a ticket to the game. USA Belgium at, well, I call it Lumen Field, but it's actually Seattle Stadium for the World Cup. 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

0: 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And then one of my favorite places, the Blue Abode Bar in Barkley Village. Same deal, 25 gets you 50 there. It's PNW Perks, and it's coming your way Thursday morning, 8 a.m. at cafe.com.
1: 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Only about a mile to the top.
2: Jess, hold up, hold up. Luna is answering nature's call again. I hate when she poops in the bushes. I mean, it makes it a lot harder to pick up.
1: Just leave it. No one will step in it there.
2: No. It's really important to scoop away every poop. I mean, it protects other dogs from getting sick when they go sniffing around in the bushes.

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1: I hadn't thought of that. So it's not just about avoiding a mess.
0: It also means the poop won't wash into our water when it rains.
1: Ooh, no one wants that.
0: No.
1: So what's the plan?
0: Well, scoop it, bag it, take it along for the journey. I don't know. My nifty leash clip makes it easy.
1: You're gonna carry that with us? Can't you just leave it here and pick it back up on the way down?
0: See, I don't always remember to pick it back up on the way down, so I keep it with me.
1: That's a good point.
0: Yeah.
1: Trash on the trail does take away from the outdoor experience.
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0: 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His name is Ryan Gosling. He's about a year old. 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

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Hey, it's Monday. That means all of our regular contests are back on the air today, especially Lunchtime Link in about an hour from now. And I've got details on that forthcoming.

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1: Well, well, look who's back with Bella. And why is this good girl back so soon?
2: Yep, Bella's got the runs again. It cleared up for a bit after last month's treatment, but now it's back with a vengeance.
1: Yeah, that infamous cycle, huh? Let's talk poop patrol, shall we?
2: Go on.
1: All right, so here's the scoop. 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

0: Cafe 104.1. I was checking StubHub just to see if, oh, I don't know, maybe I might run down to Seattle and catch a soccer game. I don't think so. I saw tickets for the USA-Belgium matchup, which, by the way, is at 5 o'clock this afternoon. You can catch that on Fox 13. I saw tickets going anywhere from $3,500 to $22,000. I love soccer. I'd love to be there in all the madness, but I just don't feel compelled to take a second mortgage out on my house, you know?
1: Mornings with Dave, Alan, and Patrice.
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3: 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And it's absolutely not true, but people believed it and were trying to do it.
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0: 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I guess you heard the story about the couple that scaled and climbed the Empire State Building, their antenna there, and unfurled a banner. And I think he was proposing to her. Well, you know, that's a nice romantic thing to do. Except now they got felony charges waiting for them. So I'm not sure it was worth it. 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Hey, lunchtime link. Yeah, we took Friday off, but we're going to do it here in just a few minutes on Cafe.
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1: So we took Friday off in America's most popular and delicious radio contest because we were inching towards the 4th of July. Thursday songs. Well, it was Maroon 5, Love Somebody, John Mellencamp, Key West Intermezzo. When's the last time you heard that on the radio? And Christina Aguilera.

in a bottle. Yes, I know that all of the artists were from California, but that's not the direction we were going. Lonnie and Sue in Bellingham got it right. So did Lynn Ann and Don in Arlington, Barry in Everson. And it was Kyle in Ferndale also got it right. Kyle, we drew your name from all the correct entries, and you get lunch at Bellingham Cider Company. Yeah, on Prospect Street. And they're open right now for lunch. All of our artists, we're American. 4th of July. We celebrated that on Saturday. We wanted to do that going into the weekend, finishing strong. All right, so we've got three new songs for you kicking off for Monday. We're going

Cafe 104.1. We've done two songs already in the lunchtime link, and you know what's on the line, don't you? Yeah, lunch at Oven Wood Fired Pizza in historic Fairhaven. We kicked it off with Natasha Bedingfield, Pocket Full of Sunshine. That was Corey Hart and Sunglasses at Night. And we'll finish it up with Kobe Callier, Brighter Than the Sun on Cafe.

just might. Cafe 104.1, concerts around us like crazy. Yeah, that's Bruno Mars, I Just Might. He's coming to BC Place in October for 5 shows. And then you're going to meet up with Ed Sheeran in August at Lumen Field.

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Cafe 104.1, tomorrow morning's edition of Win That Prize 740 with Dave Allen and Patrice. Some good stuff on the line. We'll talk about it in 15 minutes. You know-

Cafe 104.1. Well, tomorrow, Tuesday, another edition, 7:40, win that prize of Dave Allen and Patrice on the line. Got a pair of tickets, any regular season race at Skagit Speedway. And we'll also kick in a pair of passes to Linden Skateway as well. What game are they going to be playing tomorrow? You know, today they kicked it off with the Monday movie trivia. Tuesday? What game are they going to be playing? You can find out at cafe.com.

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I think the USA men's soccer team is going to be at a little bit of a disadvantage against Belgium this afternoon at 5 in the knockout round of 16. 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
1: 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That's what Scotty Van Driver is talking about on our Facebook page right now. Carla says, my mother used to say, you look so pretty when you try. Yeah, and that reminds me of something that Lisa and I used to say, especially if it was someone who was not quite attractive. You know what I'm talking about? And Lisa would say something like, well, I bet that person plays the piano well. That's rough, isn't it? Anyway, polite insults. That's what we're looking for. 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

0: 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I can tell you why the Bellingham Bells are tired, because, you know, we're hosting players, and they just got back from a, nine. They had a nine-game road trip. They get today off, and then they've got a 10-game homestand right after that. It's clutch time, fellas. Yeah, Bellingham Bells, and they'll kick that off. I say kick it off. First pitch tomorrow night, 6:35 at Joe Martin Field.
1: Can we turn another fan on?
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Coming up Thursday, got a couple of great deals for you. These folks have been with us before, and I can attest to the wonderfulness of both places. Frankie's Deli in Bellingham and Blue Abode Bar in Barkley Village, both places. 25 will get you 50 to spend there. 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

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Pretty warm weather for a soccer match. Yeah, 5 o'clock this afternoon, talking about USA and Belgium. Yeah, we're going to hit 80 today, partly cloudy tonight, and we'll back off to about 74 tomorrow with mostly sunny skies.

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0: 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Yeah, we're giving away tickets to that show. You can buy the tickets if you want, but we always like to give them away on the morning show. Top of the hour tickets. 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And then they'll do a drawing at 9:30 for those tickets. Top of the hour tickets with the morning crew tomorrow here on Cafe.
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1: This is Heidi Person, Market President and General Manager of the Pacific Northwest Media Group, with a look at some good news in our community that we like to call the upside.
2: Western Washington University student Nathan Christner recently won one national and three district American Advertising Awards, also known as Addies, for building an advertisement for a game controller for mobile devices. That's four Addy trophies. The Addies is an award program for anything related to advertising, from posters to movie trailers. After Western, Nathan already has a job lined up in the advertising industry thanks to winning those awards. Congratulations to Nathan Christner on his Addy Awards. And this good news.
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1: Cafe 104.1. Bruno Mars calls it the romantic tour. Yeah, and he's coming to BC Place in Vancouver for 5 shows, kicking off, I think, around the 3rd week of October. And yeah, you can still get tickets online.

0: Cafe 104.1. I'm Bill Davis, about ready to turn it over to Scotty Van Driver here in a few minutes. A little more than an hour and a half away from your chance to win a $25 gift card. Good at the Score Sports Bar and Grill. Let's see. If you win that around 4:30, you just might have enough time to make it to the Score to watch the soccer matchup later this afternoon with USA and Belgium. I'm not sure. It may be pretty crowded there. But anyway, he's going to take caller number 10 around 4:30, and he'll play your song, and he'll get you that gift card as well. Scotty Van Driver around the corner here on Cafe.
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I'll take that.

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0: 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Meet Younger Stock, nursery and produce. 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
1: Cafe 104.1. Scotty Van Driver, I have full-on World Cup fever after this weekend. Yesterday, I caught both the Norway-Brazil game and the England-Mexico game. We had the Spain-Portugal game on in here in the studio today. And now, of course, it all leads up to USA against Belgium, 5 o'clock, Seattle Stadium. Fuller and Balogun is set to play, getting that red card rescinded from the other day. And if you are going to the official FIFA watch party at Colshan Trackside on the Bellingham waterfront, you couldn't ask for a better day for it. Plenty of sunshine, still warming up to our high of 79. The nice weather sticking around all week, although not quite as warm. We'll be back down to 70 starting tomorrow.
0: Cafe This Morning.
2: Somehow we started talking about pigs. And
3: that's how.
2: We have our new prize pig from New York City.
3: It's fabulous.
2: And then we're trying to talk about the difference between what is a male pig and a female pig. We concluded was a sow.
3: Mm-hmm.
2: And then a male pig, we were saying it was a boar, but yeah. Canadian listener Lisa is saying it's a hog. So is a male pig a hog and a female pig a sow? Or how does that work? And when does the boar come in?
4: Well, that's a really great question.
3: Yeah, well, when I Googled what is a boar primarily refers to an uncastrated male pig or any wild member of the pig family.
4: And wild is what wild. I think is mainly people think
3: correct.
4: Of as boars are considered wild
5: okay.
4: pigs.
5: Okay,
4: yes.
5: All right. A lot of people say I'm wild then. I've been called a boar many times.
3: I think so.
0: Dave, Alan, and Patrice.
3: Yeah. You want to tell them?
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1: Cafe 104.1. Hi, Raulene. How are you today?
2: Hi. I'm calling to let you guys know northbound I-5 at the Bow Hill exit, there's an accident. I just got off work at the Skagit, and it's right next to the Skagit on the freeway. And I looked down when I went over the overpass, it's right at, take the off-ramp or on-ramp to get onto I-5, it's right there. Northbound.
1: All right, so that's northbound I-5 at the on-ramp there. It's backed up. Is anybody there?
2: All the paramedics and fire engines and everything were trying to get up there, the police cars. It happened about 10 after 3.
1: All right, so that is northbound I-5 at Bow Hill. Things are getting blocked up there. If you see a problem in traffic, give us a call, 360-676-5233, 360-676-CAFE.

0: Cafe 104.1. I'm Scotty Van Driver. Think I've got the happy hour request show coming up next. It is Monday, right? The long weekend. I was off a day the entire weekend. So I'm not sure what day it is, but I'm going to start playing requests coming up next. If you've got something you want to hear, call or text me at 360-676-5233 or hit the request button in the Cafe app. My wife Jenny and I were talking this weekend, and I know a lot of times I ask for the family fun day trips and weekend getaways and things like that. Well, I need an idea for a romantic couples weekend getaway. My daughters here in a couple weeks are going camping with grandma and grandpa. And so normally we would use that, my wife and I, as an excuse to get a bunch of stuff done at home. But we were thinking maybe, because it's been forever since we really took a weekend away, maybe we'll take that opportunity to go somewhere. We're just trying to figure out where. Do you have a favorite romantic spot? Facebook.com/Cafe104.1.
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3: 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You've got 15 minutes in either direction at the truck crossing. Everything else, 5 minutes or less, north and southbound at the Peace Arch, Linden, and Sumas crossings. We've got a mix of sun and clouds and not quite as warm as it is today. We'll see a high tomorrow, 74, 71 on Wednesday, 70 on Thursday and Friday. Victoria is at 65, that's 18 Celsius. Kameno at 78, it's 74 right now in Bellingham.
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3: For the next hour, you are in charge of all the music, so give me a call or a text at 360-676-5233, 360-676-CAFE, or hit the request button in the Cafe app. At 4:30, I'll give you a cue to call to get your song and $25 in Cafe cash to the Score Sports Bar and Grill on Main Street in downtown Ferndale. 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

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Emily's in Bellingham. She's already thinking about the weekend, and it's only Monday. She's going to make this week a lot longer. 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
1: 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Normally, my wife Jenny and I would use that as a chance to get a bunch of projects done around home without constant interruptions. But my wife said it'd be kind of nice to just go do something the two of us, which

0: I don't know if I can remember the last time we had like a couples getaway. It's been long enough, we can't remember where any good couples getaways are. Where should we go? Cynthia says Dobay Resort over on Orcas Island. I had to look it up. I always forget about going over to the islands. What else is a great couples getaway in the Pacific Northwest? 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

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Donna is having a super de duper Monday, she calls it. Just got her tickets to the B-52s and Devo. And to celebrate, she wants to hear Rome.

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In fact, Jasper in Mount Vernon requested this late last week. 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

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Happy birthday, Colleen. 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
1: 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I need some ideas for a couple's getaway. My daughters are going camping with Grandma and Grandpa in a couple weeks, and we thought instead of staying home and working on projects, it's been forever since my wife and I took a getaway. We just can't remember where good getaways are. Troy says they always look for interesting, not luxurious places around the Pacific Northwest. They did a trip and stayed at Manresa Castle in Port Townsend. That could be kind of fun, to stay in an actual castle. Do you have any romantic getaway ideas? 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
1: 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They're bringing a taste of paradise to Whatcom, Skagit, and Snohomish counties. Still, 15 minutes in either direction at the truck crossing. Everything else, 5 minutes or less, both north and southbound. As we see this sunshine stick around all week, could see a few periods of clouds here and there, but it's going to be looking pretty nice. A high tomorrow is 74. Wednesday through the rest of the week, 71. It's 79 right now in Burlington. Maple Falls has 82. It's 76 in Bellingham. With the last song on today's Happy Hour Request Show, powered by the Score Sports Bar and Grill in Ferndale. We'll do it again tomorrow at 4 o'clock. 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